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1: Variable amounts of cloud for Tuesday, with some sunny spells, but could also be some showers as well. Temperatures ranging from 17 degrees Celsius in the north to 25 degrees Celsius in the south.
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S Club 7 there, with the emphasis on the 7, because that was the last time that there were 7 of them all together, back in 2002 with you. And that's a pretty good way to start off my 3 hours with you here at Care Radio. Hello, it's Andy Holmes in the week of the autumn equinox. Not long now before October arrives, and then we're well into autumn. Music this hour for you comes from Britney. We've got Jamiroquai and Leanne Rimes as well. Plus, our Care Radio anthem is an absolute belter of a power ballad from the 1980s. So what possible excuse do you have for not sticking around?

versus Hot and Juicy. I never really liked that way that they did that sort of versus thing in the 90s, much as I don't really like the modern trend of putting X in between two names, you know, to show collaboration or whatever it's supposed to mean these days. But then, I'm just a grumpy old man. But I do know a good tune when I hear it, and that was definitely one, bringing back those memories of the turn of the millennium parties, a tune that still fills dance floors today. And sticking with a similar era, and hearing that, you just don't need me to tell you who this is. Go on, Brittany, over to you.

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1: Oh, it's beautiful. But wait a minute, isn't this...
0: Yeah, yes it is.
1: But I thought the old lady dropped it into the ocean in the air.

0: This is Care Radio. I'm Matt Jones with news that a mental health fund in Scotland is now open for applications for funding for community projects. CVS Inverclyde is encouraging voluntary and charity organisations to apply for funding through the Inverclyde Communities Mental Health and Wellbeing Fund for adults. Grants of up to £15,000 are available for projects that promote positive mental health, reduce loneliness and support unpaid carers. Applications close on Friday, October the 9th. 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
1: There are two types of drive you can have on the motorway. One that feels like this. Or one that feels... like this. The difference is just a few little changes, like giving more space to the car in front or not hogging the middle lane, because being a little more considerate on the road actually reduces congestion and collisions, which transforms everyone's journey, so we all feel a little less and a lot more. National Highways.
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Top stuff there from Aswad at Care Radio, where I'll shortly be flicking through last week's news from the Care News archives, bringing you details of calls to appoint a new young carers champion in every school in England. More on that in a bit. But it's Care Radio anthem time now, and this song is the very first track that I ever played on the radio. Not that that should be any concern to you, however. Just sit back, engage peak 80s mode and set coordinates for Power Ballad Central. It's Starship.

0: am loving that. What an anthem. Starships, Nothing's Gonna Stop Us Now at Care Radio, where we've come to that time where I set you our lyrical teaser for this hour. The rules are dead simple. I'm sure you know them by now. I give you some lyrics. At some point, I'll play a song that contains aforementioned lyrics. Can you guess before you hear it? A doddle. Our lyrics this hour are, "Once the gentle breeze weaves its spell upon your heart." Ooh, it's almost poetical, isn't it? "Once the gentle breeze weaves its spell upon your heart." Have a little think while you listen to Jamiroquai. What song do those lyrics come from?
1: What we're living in.

0: This is Care Radio. I'm Matt Jones with news that low-income families who live in rented homes face a cost of housing crunch unless the Chancellor takes action in next month's budget. That's according to a think tank. The Resolution Foundation says that local housing allowance has been frozen in cash terms for 2 years. Rising rents since then have led to a widening gap between what's affordable and the realities of the market. It said that an average low-income family renting a two-bedroom flat is now short by £158 a week, rising to £300 a week in parts of London. For more Care news, stay with us here on Care Radio.
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Excellent work on the old squeeze box there from Dario G with Carnival de Paris, which is, of course, French for Carnival of Paris. Oh, yes, that GCSE wasn't wasted, was it? Now, looking back through last week's care news, this jumped out at me. There's news of a petition that's calling for every school in England to appoint what it's calling a young carers champion. This is from the Mid Dorset and North Pool MP, Vicky Slade, who says that there should be a trained member of staff to help identify young carers and coordinate support. Basically, she wants someone in every school to know exactly what to look for and be equipped with an understanding of how they can best help to share, in her words, the burden of responsibility that a young carer is experiencing. This is an article in the Bournemouth Echo last week, and it says that campaigners reckon that up to 1 million children aged between 5 and 18 may have caring responsibilities, with many of those going unnoticed. We'll keep you up to date on this one, develops, and if you have any stories that you think we should be talking about in the Care Radio news briefings, please do drop us a line. Our email address is hello at careradio.com.

It is a very silly song, that, isn't it? Very silly indeed, but also very, very good. But still very silly. Desiree with Life at Care Radio. Before that, Charles and Eddie, and Would I Lie to You? Two tunes from the 1990s. And if the 90s is your bag, then you must know by now that Paul Hutton has the 90s show here at Care Radio on a Tuesday evening. Paul is, of course, a mine of both useful and useless knowledge about 90s music, and always ready with a funny story about aforementioned decade. All the details are on our website, careradio.org, where you can also listen back to not just Paul, but Dave Price with the 80s show. There's Matt with the album show, Peter with country, and all sorts of other things. I could go on, but Ed Sheeran's waiting to get a word in.

0: This is Care Radio. I'm Matt Jones with news that 8 carers from Wales have qualified as nurses after going through a training programme. The newly qualified nurses completed a 4-year degree through the Open University while continuing to work at Pendine Park's care homes, balancing their jobs with their university study. The nurses will graduate in October with a ceremony in Manchester. For more care news, stay with us here on Care Radio.
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The very splendid Leanne Rimes there with the answer to our lyrical teaser this hour. The words were, "Once the gentle breeze weaves its spell upon your heart." And you heard it right there in Can't Fight the Moonlight at Care Radio. Here's

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1: With the latest national and international news on

0: Airlines say passengers deserve better as Scotland, Northern England and Northern Ireland have faced more flight cancellations due to air traffic control issues. National Air Traffic Services say the problem was unrelated to a software fault less than 2 weeks ago that caused more than 2,000 flights to be cancelled. Gordon Dewar is the chief executive of Edinburgh Airport.
1: So all of these things put pressure on the system. It's not the service we want to offer. And of course, the most impacted are the customers themselves and the airlines who are trying to offer that service to them. So our job is just to try and make sure that we're doing the best we can.
0: A migrant boat reached the Kent coast yesterday morning without being intercepted. Five people have been detained and passed to Border Security Command in Folkestone. The Home Office say they've launched an investigation. The Prime Minister celebrated frontline workers after a summer of high temperatures, wildfires and emergencies at sea.
2: Helping people in water and those who were struggling there, elderly people in their homes, homeless people who needed support.
0: Andy Burnham said it will boost Britain's resilience and told volunteers they will never be invisible. New analysis has found why the bacteria that caused the meningitis B outbreak in Kent earlier this year, in which two people died, was so dangerous. Scientists say the bacteria that caused the infection borrowed genetic traits from less harmful bacteria found naturally in the throats of many healthy people. The outbreak last March was linked to a nightclub in Canterbury, with 21 people diagnosed with invasive meningococcal disease in a week. Martha's Rule will be extended to hospital A&E departments in England, making it easy for staff and families to ask for a second opinion. The rule, which was brought in after the death of 13-year-old Martha Mills, gives formalised 24/7 access to an urgent review and is advertised throughout hospitals. And two pilot whales have been found dead after dozens were seen in distress off the coast of Northumberland. A pod of around 40 pilot whales were seen behaving in a distressed manner typically seen prior to a stranding event near to shore off Warkworth on Sunday afternoon. That's according to British Divers Marine Life Rescue. That's the latest from Radio News Hub. I'm Jules Eastbridge.
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That is a particularly pleasing tune from Duffy, Warwick Avenue at Care Radio. A song that was inspired by Warwick Avenue Underground Station on the Tube, of all things. Apparently, Duffy had just moved from Wales to North London and just got off there by accident. Liked the name and it became the starting point for a song. I think ABBA did something very similar in the 1970s, didn't they? With great success. Waterloo, you see. Train station, tube station. Oh, never mind.

Texas there. The magnificent sound of Charlene Spiteri and co. with I Don't Want a Lover. A little while later this hour, I'll be looking at some of the care news from the last 7 days, and there's some worrying news about the number of workers across the UK that are quitting their jobs to care for a loved one. I'll tell you more about that very soon. I've also got a care radio anthem for you that on my clever computery thing here has the word clean in brackets, so you know that's going to have a bit of attitude. And I'll have our lyrical teaser for you very, very soon as well, after we go back to the late 90s and a tune that I seem to remember caused all sorts of pedicombobulations among the music video TV channels at the time because of some very iffy driving techniques. It's the Cardigans.

0: 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I'm Matt Jones with news that a new specialist care home has opened in Bury in Greater Manchester with the creation of 100 new jobs. The home provides additional care capacity for adults with complex needs. The home will provide specialist nurse-led care, supporting residents to build their independence and work towards personal goals, while allowing them to stay closer to their families and friends. For more care news, stay with us here on Care Radio.
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Nelly Furtado's Say It Right at Care Radio. Now, could I tempt you with a little Care Radio anthem? This is where we treat you to a tune that is big. In fact, it's not big, it's massive. It's colossal, it's gigantic, it's enormous. It's huge, it's got attitude, and it's also from Pink.

What an anthem from Pink, Raise Your Glass there at Care Radio, where it's time for our lyrical challenge now. I will give you some lyrics. Those lyrics will appear in a song. That song will be played in the next 35 minutes. Can you predict it before you hear it? Nice and simple. Absolutely nothing to be won, by the way. Just pride and smugness. So our lyrics this hour are, one look from you, I drift away. I think that's quite an easy one, actually. A classic tune from... I'm not going to tell you what era it's from. It's such a huge tune. The words are, one look from you, I drift away. What song are those the lyrics from?

0: This is Care Radio. I'm Matt Jones with news that a mental health fund in Scotland is now open for applications for funding for community projects. 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Grants of up to £15,000 are available for projects that promote positive mental health, reduce loneliness and support unpaid carers. Applications close on Friday, October the 9th. 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

utterly brilliant Cranberries with Linger at Care Radio. Blimey, where does the time go? Look at that, coming up to 25 to already. And time for me to have a little rummage through some of the highlights of last week's Care News, as is my wont. And I noticed this in The Independent. It was a story about how many workers across the UK are resigning every day to care for a loved one. Now, if you haven't seen this story, have a think. How many people across the UK, how many workers are resigning every day to care for a loved one? Well, the answer is 1,500, according to Carers UK, who say that the population of people forced to leave work to care for someone has risen slightly since pre-pandemic levels, with more people also juggling employment alongside their care responsibilities. The proportion of UK adults providing unpaid care is now 1 in 5. That's what it's gone up to. And that's a figure of around 11 million people. In Carers UK is urging the government to introduce statutory paid carers leave. And you can hear Care News and updates throughout the day and night here at Care Radio. Because

There they go, Years and Years with King. Before that, the marvellous Meghan Trainor, all about that bass. And something slightly disturbing has happened. I was just watching out of the corner of my eye a TV screen in the corner of my little broadcast facility over here, and I saw a Christmas TV advert. They've

0: This is Care Radio. I'm Matt Jones with news that low-income families who live in rented homes face a cost of housing crunch unless the Chancellor takes action in next month's budget. That's according to a think tank. The Resolution Foundation says that local housing allowance has been frozen in cash terms for 2 years. Rising rents since then have led to a widening gap between what's affordable and the realities of the market. It said that an average low-income family renting a two-bedroom flat is now short by £158 a week, rising to £300 a week in parts of London. For more Care news, stay with us here on Care Radio.
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7: I'm too sexy for my love, too sexy for my love. Love's going to leave.

I do admire their self-confidence, I really do. Right, said Fred, and I'm Too Sexy. Music on the way very soon from Jennifer Page after the Big O.

Roy Orbison, of course, with You Got It. And the more eagle-eared of you may have noticed, that was the answer to our lyrical teaser this hour. The words were, "One look from you, I drift away." To the news we go now, with Jennifer Pate.

0: passengers deserve better. That's the message from airlines as the UK has faced more flight cancellations due to air traffic control issues. National Air Traffic Services say the issue is not related to a software fault less than 2 weeks ago that caused more than 2,000 flights to be cancelled. The chief executive of Edinburgh Airport is Gordon Dewar.
1: Well, obviously, we're still in the middle of this, another NATS failure that's come hot in the heels of the last one, which is incredibly disappointing and frustrating. So we're still working through, trying to manage the reduced flows that we're getting at the moment, which has meant some cancellations.
0: Five people have been detained and passed to Border Security Command after a migrant boat reached the Kent coast without being intercepted. The dinghy made it to shore at Folkestone yesterday morning. The Home Office say an investigation has been launched. Andy Burnham has pledged to boost Britain's resilience as he's paid tribute to frontline workers after a summer of high temperatures.
2: This was like one that we've just never lived through, wasn't it, in terms of the scale of what was happening, the level of challenges on every level.
0: The Prime Minister told volunteers they would never be invisible to him during a reception in the garden of 10 Downing Street. Scientists have discovered why the bacteria that caused the deadly meningitis B outbreak in Kent early in the year was so dangerous. Analysis has shown the bacteria which cause the infection bore genetic traits from less harmful bacteria found naturally in the throats of many healthy people. The March 2026 outbreak was linked to a nightclub in Canterbury, with 21 people diagnosed with invasive meningococcal disease in a week. Hospital A&E departments in England will see the rollout of Martha's Rule, making it easy for staff and families to ask for a second opinion. The phased rollout will be complete by March 2028. It was brought in after the death of 13-year-old Martha Mills, giving formalised 24/7 access to an urgent review, and it's advertised throughout hospitals. And two pilot whales have died after dozens were seen in distress off the coast of Northumberland. That's according to the British Divers Marine Life Rescue. That's the latest from Radio News Hub. I'm Jules Eatsbridge.
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0: Variable amounts of cloud for Tuesday, with some sunny spells but could also be some showers as well. Temperatures ranging from 17 degrees Celsius in the north to 25 degrees Celsius in the south.
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the man, the legend, Lionel Richie, running with the night. 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Thank you for having us on. It's Andy Holmes with you for my final hour for now, with music from The Cure, Duran Duran, Andrew Gold, all lined up for you after a spot of soul.

is what we call in the broadcasting business an absolute corker. Sam and Dave with Soul Man. We are Care Radio, and in a little while I'll be having a look at a news story from last week all about sandwich carers and the difficulties that they have in getting time off their important caring duties. Our Care Radio anthem is on the way as well, after The Cure, with a song that proves that even the darkest bands occasionally fancy making a rather good poppy song all about cats.

0: This is Care Radio. I'm Matt Jones with news that 8 carers from Wales have qualified as nurses after going through a training programme. The newly qualified nurses completed a 4-year degree through the Open University while continuing to work at Pendine Park's care homes, balancing their jobs with their university study. The nurses will graduate in October with a ceremony in Manchester. For more Care news, stay with us here on Care Radio.
1: 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Know the HGV zones. National Highways.
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The Eurythmics. But you didn't need me to tell you that, did you? Of course you didn't. Love is a Stranger there on Care Radio, where in a little while I'll be giving you the final lyrical teaser of this show after we've had our Care Radio anthem. Yes, this is where we play you an absolutely huge tune, something which has really earned its place in our musical heritage. And we present for you, right now, Duran Duran. Please.

absolutely epic stuff. Duran Duran with our Care Radio anthem this hour. Is There Something I Should Know? And that song actually was their first UK number one single back in 1983. Right, it's high time we had our lyrical teaser for this hour, where I give you the lyrics to a song. I will play said song at some point in the next 40 minutes. Just have a guess and see if you can work out what it is. So our lyrics this hour are Just Stop for a Minute and Smile. Sound advice for life generally, really, isn't it? What song do the words Just Stop for a Minute and Smile come from? It'll be played soon after Andrew Gold.

0: This is Care Radio. I'm Matt Jones with news that a new specialist care home has opened in Bury in Greater Manchester with the creation of 100 new jobs. The home provides additional care capacity for adults with complex needs. The home will provide specialist nurse-led care, supporting residents to build their independence and work towards personal goals, while allowing them to stay closer to their families and friends. For more care news, stay with us here on Care Radio.
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Some nice stomping drum beats there from the Brothers Gibb, the Bee Gees, with You Win Again at Care Radio. It's Andy Holmes keeping you company and also looking back through some of last week's big stories in the care news. And this one caught my eye that was in Home Care Insight. It's actually new figures from Carers UK all about sandwich carers who are feeling the strain of what they do, caring for an adult relative, partner or friend, while also looking after dependents, children. And this is according to these new figures, which show that many are unable to take a break from their caring responsibilities to look after their own health and well-being. Carers UK reckons that 84% of sandwich carers find it hard to take a break from caring, and 80%, 4 in 5, worry about how to support both their child and adult relative at the same time. We do, of course, keep you up to date with all the care news throughout the day and night here at Care Radio. And if you have a story that you think we should be covering, or there's just something going on in your care setting that you think deserves a little bit of publicity, drop us a line via our website, or you can, of course, email hello@careradio.org.

WER Care Radio, playing the Monkees and I'm a Believer. Spagna before that with Call Me. Now, I don't know about you, but I'm getting very, very excited about the upcoming new series of Celebrity Traitors. I didn't get into it the first time round on the normal version, but I started watching the celebrity version and then it really got me into the normal version of the programme, if you like. If you've never seen Celebrity Traitors before, it does one thing that lots of these reality type TV programmes don't do, and that is it has the word celebrity in the title, and you've heard of the people that are taking part.

0: This is Care Radio. I'm Matt Jones with news that a mental health fund in Scotland is now open for applications for funding for community projects. CVS Inverclyde is encouraging voluntary and charity organisations to apply for funding through the Inverclyde Communities Mental Health and Wellbeing Fund for adults. Grants of up to £15,000 are available for projects that promote positive mental health, reduce loneliness and support unpaid carers. 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
1: It was just another day, a familiar drive through familiar country. But then, just around the corner, came the unexpected. He'd let his speed creep a little too high as he approached a bend, and he was no longer driving at the right speed for the road. The scary thing is, he didn't even realize driving even a little too fast for the situation is a major cause of collisions, especially on country roads where you don't know what's around the corner. Think. Don't let your speed creep.
2: Animals can't speak to drivers, but if they could, they would be asking us, telling us by the sounds of it, to put our litter and fruit waste in the bin. Because roadside litter kills an estimated 3 million animals every year. No wonder they sound miffed. So let's lend them a paw. Let's take our rubbish with us and bin it properly. National Highways. And what's that? They said thanks very much.
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0: Wise words from Jesse J. Price tag there at Care Radio, providing us with the answer to our lyrical teaser this hour. The words were, just stop for a minute and smile. Right, music now from the Climax Blues Band.
1: Time.

Well, that'll be the Climax Blues Band. Couldn't get it right. And my work here is done. Thank you very much for joining me for the past 3 hours. It's been an honour and a pleasure, as always. And I'll be back with you very, very soon, spinning the discs and talking more gibberish here at Care Radio. The news is lurking in the wings, taking us there. How about this from Dubai?

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0: The chief executive of Edinburgh Airport says the air traffic control issue, which caused flight disruptions for a second time this month, is incredibly disappointing.
1: It also means even the ones that are flying, they're out of place, so we've got long-haul airlines on remote stands and having to bust them where before we would manage to, or normally we would manage to get them walking in directly into immigration.
0: Gordon Dewar says the National Air Traffic Control Service's problem shows something needs to change. Flights were delayed across Scotland, Northern Ireland and North England due to a connectivity issue at the NAT Centre in Prestwick. Andy Byrne has pledged to boost Britain's resilience as he's paid tribute to frontline workers after a summer of high temperatures.
2: But it just shows you that there is still a willingness in this country of people to step forward, to do what is right, to support each other.
0: The Prime Minister told volunteers they will never be invisible to him during a reception in the garden of 10 Downing Street. Meanwhile, the Prime Minister is set to meet Donald Trump for the first time as world leaders gather in New York for talks on the wars in Ukraine and the Middle East and the rapid development of AI. The Prime Minister and the US President will hold talks later in the margins of the UN General Assembly as the Ministry of Defence stepped up cooperation with American counterparts on the next generation of drones and autonomous systems. New analysis has found why the bacteria that caused the MenB outbreak in Kent, in which two people died, was so dangerous. Scientists say the bacteria that caused the infection borrowed genetic traits from less harmful bacteria found naturally in the throats of many healthy people. The outbreak back in March was linked to a nightclub in Canterbury, with 21 people diagnosed with invasive meningococcal disease in a week. Martha's Rule will be extended to hospital A&E departments in England, making it easy for staff and families to ask for a second opinion. The rule, which was brought in after the death of 13-year-old Martha Mills, gives formalised access to an urgent review and is advertised throughout hospitals. And two pilot whales have been found dead after dozens were seen in distress off the coast of Northumberland. That's the latest from Radio News Hub. I'm Jules Eastbridge.
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0: Variable amounts of cloud throughout today. There will be some sunny spells, but could also be some showers as well. Temperatures ranging from 17 degrees Celsius in the north to 25 degrees Celsius in the south.
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7: Hello, my darling. Here we go. And today's programme is all about September.

funky wee start to the program. Little Mix and shout out to my ex, oh, if I must. And Camila Cabello, is that right? Yeah, featuring Young Thug. How pleasant. And Havana. Yeah, like I said, funky start to the program. I did say at the top of the show that today I'm dedicating everything, well, most things actually, nearly everything, to September. Because we love a theme. I love a theme, I have to say, on the program. And we've had a couple of great themes in this over the past couple of months, actually. So I thought we'd go for September, and I've dug deep into what happened over a number of years musically in September. And there's lots. But let's start with the first, the very most obvious song to play for this particular program. I know.

Earth, Wind and Fire. There's a version of that on the internet where the composer and musician, I think it's David Foster, is with Earth, Wind and Fire. Sorry, too many coffees to start the program. Check it out. Put it in. David Foster, Earth, Wind and Fire, September. It's a great performance. The audience are going wild. So, listen, what happened in September? Let's start in 1956. On the 9th of September 1956, the King, yes, indeed, Elvis Presley, made his very first appearance on the Ed Sullivan Show, the TV programme, and he performed the following song. Now, bear in mind, he was only 21 at the time, and he was introduced by the British actor Charles Laughton, who was standing in for Ed Sullivan, because Ed Sullivan had been in a car accident. He did recover. And said artist, the King, Elvis, performed this. And in fact, we're about to have an Elvis sandwich, starting with All Shook Up.

0: This is Care Radio. I'm Matt Jones with news that low-income families who live in rented homes face a cost of housing crunch unless the Chancellor takes action in next month's budget. That's according to a think tank. The Resolution Foundation says that local housing allowance has been frozen in cash terms for 2 years. Rising rents since then have led to a widening gap between what's affordable and the realities of the market. It said that an average low-income family renting a two-bedroom flat is now short by £158 a week, rising to £300 a week in parts of London. For more Care news, stay with us here on Care Radio.
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So we had an Elvis Sahney for you right there before we went into the headlines and the break. We had Elvis and All Shook Up, and coming out with the other side of the Sahney there, Elvis with Burning Love. What a tune. Gary Robinson on Care Radio. So good to have your company. I'm doing a bit of a dive into what happened musically in the month of September from years gone by. And I've pulled out a lot of facts and a lot of great tunes to play you over the next couple of hours. So don't go anywhere. This next track has got nothing to do with September. What?

So we had some Supergrass and White and Patsy Gallant with From New York to L.A. I'm having a look at what happened in September from years gone by as far as music's concerned. And in September 2008, a man was charged with assault after an attack on Oasis guitarist Noel Gallagher during the band set at the V Festival in Canada. Noel was admitted to hospital after the man ran on stage and pushed him over while he was playing the guitar. Noel, not the man, of course. Toronto police said the chap called David Sullivan, who was age 47 at the time, had been charged over the incident. And a band statement said, very politely, I have to say, for the band and their spokespeople, that the guitarist fell heavily onto his monitor speakers and went, ouch, oh dear. Well, the ouch, oh dear, I added that for effect, you know. So let's have an Oasis sandwich, starting with this.

0: This is Care Radio. I'm Matt Jones with news that eight carers from Wales have qualified as nurses after going through a training programme. The newly qualified nurses completed a four-year degree through the Open University while continuing to work at Pendine Park's care homes, balancing their jobs with their university study. The nurses will graduate in October with a ceremony in Manchester. For more care news, stay with us here on Care Radio.
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I enjoyed that. Oasis, what a beautiful song. I haven't heard it for ages. Half the World Away, and we had a bit of an Oasis sandwich, didn't we? And started the top of the Sarnie, just before the break and the headlines, of course, with She's Electric. Hello, it's Care Radio. Looking at September. Musically speaking, from years gone by.

0: 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I'm Matt Jones with news that a new specialist care home has opened in Bury in Greater Manchester with the creation of 100 new jobs. The home provides additional care capacity for adults with complex needs. The home will provide specialist nurse-led care, supporting residents to build their independence and work towards personal goals, while allowing them to stay closer to their families and friends. For more care news, stay with us here on Care Radio.
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Justin Timberlake and Can't Stop the Feeling. Before that, the Marcells with a bit of Blue Moon. Wish I could get that low with the old voice. I love it. News on the way in just a moment or two. And then the other hour, the next hour, the second hour of the programme, we'll take another look at what happened, musically speaking, in the month of September from years gone by. But first of all, a bit of Tom.

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2: With the latest national and international news on the

0: Airlines say passengers deserve better as Scotland, Northern Ireland and Northern England faced more flight cancellations due to air traffic control issues. National Air Traffic Services say the problems unrelated to a software fault less than 2 weeks ago which caused more than 2,000 flights to be cancelled. This is Donald Dewar, the chief executive of Edinburgh Airport.
1: So all of these things put pressure on the system. It's not the service we want to offer. And of course, the most impacted are the customers themselves and the airlines who are trying to offer that service to them. So our job is just to try and make sure that we're doing the best we can.
0: As world leaders gather in New York for talks on the wars in Ukraine and the Middle East and the rapid development of AI, Andy Burnham set to meet Donald Trump for the first time. The US President and the Prime Minister will hold talks later in the margins of the UN General Assembly meeting as the administrative event steps up cooperation with American counterparts on the next generation of drones and autonomous systems. Meanwhile, the Prime Minister celebrated frontline workers after a summer of high temperatures, wildfires and emergencies at sea.
2: Helping people in water and those who were struggling there, elderly people in their homes, homeless people who needed support.
0: Andy Burnham says it'll boost Britain's resilience and told volunteers they will never be invisible. Scientists have uncovered why the bacteria that caused the deadly meningitis B outbreak in Kent was so dangerous. Analysis has shown the bacteria which caused the infection borrowed genetic traits from less harmful bacteria found naturally in the throats of many healthy people. The outbreak back in March was linked to a nightclub in Canterbury where 21 people were diagnosed with invasive meningococcal disease in a week. Hospital A&E departments in England will see the rollout of Martha's Rule, making it easy for staff and families to ask for a second opinion. The phased rollout will be completed by March 2028. And two pilot whales have died after dozens were seen in distress off the coast of Northumberland. That's the latest from Radio News Hub. I'm Jules Eatsbridge.
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0: Overall amounts of cloud throughout today. There will be some sunny spells. Could also be some showers as well. Temperatures ranging from 17 degrees Celsius in the north to 25 degrees Celsius in the south.
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7: Here we go, hour two, and today's programme is all about September.

We don't hear that song all that often these days, do we? I love it, Carole King, and It Might As Well Rain Until September. The reason, obviously, I'm playing that is because we're having a bit of a, what do they say these days, bit of a deep dive. I think I'm getting older. Can't be doing with all this modern parlance, really. What would we say in our day, you know, if you're my age? We're having a look, taking a look into, having a peek into, we're having a deep dive into September, all things musical in September. And that was a homage to September, of course. Sticking with the old September theme, Otis Redding was born in September. Do you know that? On the 9th of September, 1941.

Otis Redding, born on the 9th of September in 1941. And while I was doing my deep dive, I found some other very famous birthdays as well, including this chap that was born in 1975, a mere

Michael Bublé, born in September, the 9th of September in 1975. A mere chit of a lad. Chit, I said. And what was the other thing? Oh, yeah, there was somebody else who was born on the 9th of September. So let's keep the theme and let's have a sandwich, because he was one half of a wonderful, fantastic, actually, duo. In 1952, on the 9th of September, Dave Stewart was born, one half of the Eurythmics, Annie Lennox being the other. So let's now pay homage to the both of them, starting with this. It's All Right, Babies.

0: This is Care Radio. I'm Matt Jones with news that a mental health fund in Scotland is now open for applications for funding for community projects. CVS Inverclyde is encouraging voluntary and charity organisations to apply for funding through the Inverclyde Communities Mental Health and Wellbeing Fund for adults. Grants of up to £15,000 are available for projects that promote positive mental health, reduce loneliness and support unpaid carers. Applications close on Friday, October the 9th. 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

So our Eurythmics sandwich, we started with It's All Right, Baby's Coming Back, and there must be an angel playing with my heart. Lots of things in brackets with the Eurythmics, I'm just noticing now for some reason. We're looking at September. We're on a run of birthdays for some reason. I think it's just doing the research and one birthday leading into another. The 5th of September was a big day back in 1946, although the world didn't know it, but it's the day that Freddie Mercury was born. And Freddie, I think one of my colleagues said he would have been 80 this year, maybe 80, maybe about, I'm sure 80 rings a bell for some reason. And if you're interested in one of my past programs, if you go to the Listen Again feature on the website or on the app, a good couple of weeks ago now, I did a Queen and Freddie special. And you can listen to it at your leisure. Not right now, because you're listening to me live. Well, hopefully you are. Maybe you're listening again. But anyway, here's Freddie doing what he did best. And I was born.

Freddie. And I was born to love you. In September 1976, Stevie Wonder released his 18th, can you believe it, studio album. It was called, what was it called? Can you remember? Is it in your collection? Could be. Songs in the Key of Life, considered to be, it has to be said, one of his greatest masterpieces. It was a double LP, wasn't it? Featured hits like Isn't She Lovely, I Wish, Sir Duke was on there. Went in at number one, spent 13 consecutive weeks, won a Grammy for Album of the Year. And in America, it's been added to the Library of Congress.

0: This is Care Radio. I'm Matt Jones with news that low-income families who live in rented homes face a cost of housing crunch unless the Chancellor takes action in next month's budget. That's according to a think tank. The Resolution Foundation says that local housing allowance has been frozen in cash terms for 2 years. Rising rents since then have led to a widening gap between what's affordable and the realities of the market. It said that an average low-income family renting a two-bedroom flat is now short by £158 a week, rising to £300 a week in parts of London. For more Care news, stay with us here on Care Radio.
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2: Supporting carers and NHS workers right across the UK.

on here for you. Finishing with that, and isn't she lovely? We're looking at September from years gone by and what happened musically. And into the 90s we go. In 1991, Bryan Adams was awarded the Order of Canada and the Order of British Columbia, which represent the second highest merit and the highest merit, respectively, that can be earned by a civilian. And quite rightly too, because he knocked out some great tracks, not only as a solo artist, but he did some wonderful duets, didn't he? Do you remember this one?

Now, that, my friend, is how you do a rock song. Brian Adams and Tina Turner. And it's Only Love. Gary Robinson on Care Radio here, looking at September from years gone by. In 1950, a baby was born, and that baby was christened Paul Burgess, who went on to work with this band. And actually, before I press the button, let's make it a sandwich, because this band was absolutely knockout in the 70s. And especially if you can pull off a song called Life is a Minestrone, you've got to be something special.

0: This is Care Radio. I'm Matt Jones with news that eight carers from Wales have qualified as nurses after going through a training programme. The newly qualified nurses completed a four-year degree through the Open University while continuing to work at Pendine Park's care homes, balancing their jobs with their university study. The nurses will graduate in October with a ceremony in Manchester. For more care news, stay with us here on Care Radio.
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I remember when I was at school in music class, me and my pal got kicked out for singing. I was singing along with that. Don't know why they were playing that in a music class, but there we go. We had fun. 10cc and the things we do for love. And we started the 10cc sandwich with Life as a Minestrone. Right, if you were a fan of the 90s, I'm going to take you right back now to 1989, September 1989. I think they've had a reunion recently, actually. New Kids on the Block. Don't do anything. Don't turn anything on or off. In fact, if you were a fan, I want you to crank the radio up. All right. Crank it to 11. Because back in September, 9th September, actually, 1989, NKOTB scored their second US number one single. And it was also number one in the UK in 1990. Yeah, we lagged a little bit behind, but we loved them.

NKOTB. New Kids on the Block and Hanging Tough. News on the way in a moment or two. Another fact from September 1972 right now. Slayer at number one in the UK charts with Mama We're All Crazy Now. It was the group's third UK number one, taken from their album Slade. Apparently Noddy Holder got the idea for the lyrics at the band's concert at Wembley Arena in London, because after the show he looked at the remains of the auditorium, apparently smashed seating throughout, and thought, blummy neck, he used another word incidentally, everyone must have been crazy tonight. Hence this tune. More September goodies on the way after this. Keep your radio cranked. Here we go. News.

0: Andy Burnham will meet Donald Trump for the first time today as world leaders meet for talks on Ukraine, the Middle East and AI. The Prime Minister says he can trust the US President, insisting the special relationship between the two countries is as strong as ever. Mr. Burnham also authorized providing military support to Saudi Arabia in their fight against the Houthi rebels in Yemen yesterday. The NHS could be working smarter, not harder. That's what their productivity advisors are saying. They claim improving NHS productivity could save over 20,000 lives every year from treatable causes. The Health Foundation is calling for earlier diagnoses and less management from the government. Their spokesperson is Anita Charlesworth.
1: The NHS needs to spend money differently. We need to spend more money on capital. That means that people have the tools to do their job. We need to strengthen leadership in the NHS.
0: Martha's Rule will be extended to hospital A&E departments in England, making it easier for staff and families to ask for a second opinion. The rule gives 24/7 access to an urgent review. From March 2028, medics in A&E will be able to call a dedicated number to trigger review. A new right to leave for workers who have suffered bereavement will cover loss during early pregnancy. Holly Hughes reports.
2: From April next year, women and their partners who experience a pregnancy loss before 24 weeks, including miscarriage, a termination and an unsuccessful IVF embryo transfer, will be entitled to up to 2 weeks of unpaid time off work. The bereavement right will also apply to workers who lose a spouse or partner, parent, adult child or sibling. As it stands, there's an existing right to leave for parents who experience a stillbirth after 24 weeks of pregnancy or the death of a child under 18. The government's announcement follows a consultation aimed at ensuring the new entitlement is shaped with the needs of employees and employers.
0: And England World Cup winner Sir Geoff Hurst been awarded the Freedom of the City of London. The 84-year-old was recognised for his outstanding sporting achievements for England and West Ham. He says it's an honour. From Radio News Hub, I'm Frankie Hersine.
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0: Cloudy across the north and west, with rain moving into northwestern areas throughout the day. Largely dry across England and Wales, though, with some warm sunshine in the southeast and highs of 24 degrees Celsius.

That was a massive tune back in 1989, September. Italian-based Black Box started a six-week run at number one here in the UK with Ride On Time. Now, there was a little bit of a legal wrangle because the track sampled the uncredited use of Lolita Holloway's song Love Sensation. She objected, quite rightly too, resulting in a settlement that paid her an undisclosed sum. New pressings had M People singer Heather Small singing the vocals. Did you know that? Biggest selling single of 1989. Now in 2004, the word, can you believe this? But yeah, the word bootylicious entered the Oxford English Dictionary in September.

0: Baby.
1: Destiny's Child and Bootylicious. Bootylicious. Yeah, it's actually a word recognised by the Oxford English Dictionary, no less. We're looking at September, musically speaking, from years gone by. Oh, by the way, it's Gary Robinson here. Hello. Radio station. It's called Care Radio. You knew that anyway. September 1965, the Hollywood newspaper in the States ran the following advertisement. Madness folk and roll musicians, folk and roll, that's right, musicians, singers wanted for acting roles in new TV show, parts for four insane boys. So yeah, the monkeys were born from that.

and I'm a Believer on September, or in September. What year was it? Yeah, 1942. On the 24th of September, Jerry Marsden was born.

0: This is Care Radio. I'm Matt Jones with news that a new specialist care home has opened in Bury in Greater Manchester with the creation of 100 new jobs. The home provides additional care capacity for adults with complex needs. The home will provide specialist nurse-led care, supporting residents to build their independence and work towards personal goals, while allowing them to stay closer to their families and friends. For more care news, stay with us here on Care Radio.
1: There are two types of drive you can have on the motorway. One that feels like this.
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1: 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Or not hogging the middle lane. Because being a little more considerate on the road actually reduces congestion and collisions. Which transforms everyone's journey. So we all feel a little less... and a lot more... National Highways.
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5: We are

And Jerry and the Pacemakers, Sarnie, no less. I Like It started the sandwich before we went into the headlines and the break, of course, and came out the other side with that, Ferry Across the Mersey. I love the next story because I love a good rock and roll legend, I think this was true. September 1995, the Charlatans, you remember the Charlatans, love them. They were arrested by 24 armed police after a flight to New York. The band apparently were accused of, allegedly, better get this in, trying to disrupt the plane's flight path. Passengers complained, of course they did, of the group being drunk, spitting, and interfering with in-flight TV sets.

The Naughty Charlatans and The Only One I Know. In September 1991, the Red Hot Chili Peppers released their fifth studio album entitled Blood, Sugar, Sex Magic in the US. It contained the hits Give It Away and Under the Bridge, and the album was produced by Rick Rubin, and it propelled the band into worldwide popularity and critical acclaim.

0: 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I'm Matt Jones with news that a mental health fund in Scotland is now open for applications for funding for community projects. 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
2: Supporting carers and NHS workers right across the UK.

born on the 24th of September 1959, Angus Gay, better known as Drummy Zeb from the British reggae group Aswad, was born. And they had the 88 UK hit single Don't Turn Around, of course, didn't they? But did you know that Angus also served as the record producer for Ace of Base, whose 1994 rendition of the single Don't Turn Around, which was originally recorded by Tina Turner and Aswad, became a global hit? Hope you're getting all this. Continuing with some of the birthdays, let's go from 1959 to 1948. On the 24th September, New Zealand-born Australian multi-instrumental musician, songwriter and record producer, we got there, Garth Porter was born. Now, you're going to go straight to the top of the class and right to the top of my admiration if you know which member of which pop group he was part of. What was that? You said Sherbet? Absolutely, Sherbet. They had a couple of number one singles. They had Summer Love, which I've got to say I haven't heard, which is a terrible thing to admit for a DJ, isn't it? But

0: worry, be happy.
1: Big hit, 1988 for Bobby McFerrin.
2: I'm not worried.
1: Are you not? Oh, that's good to hear. Don't Worry, Be Happy, also from the film Cocktail, if I remember rightly. On the 24th of September 1980, the mixing of the forthcoming, which at the time, the John Lennon and Yoko Ono album Double Fantasy, moved from the Hit Factory in New York City to Record Plant East. And during this session, John Lennon gave one of his last ever interviews to Lisa Robinson from 97FM in Buffalo. And what an album it was. And so much so, let's have, with respect, a John Lennon sandwich, starting with this.

0: This is Care Radio. I'm Matt Jones with news that low-income families who live in rented homes face a cost of housing crunch unless the Chancellor takes action in next month's budget. That's according to a think tank. The Resolution Foundation says that local housing allowance has been frozen in cash terms for 2 years. Rising rents since then have led to a widening gap between what's affordable and the realities of the market. It said that an average low-income family renting a two-bedroom flat is now short by £158 a week, rising to £300 a week in parts of London. For more Care news, stay with us here on Care Radio.
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from the album Double Fantasy, of course, John Lennon, and Just Like Starting Over. September 1963, the Beatles were on the crest of a wave, and they were number one in the UK with She Loves You. Please, Please Me was number one on the UK album chart, and She Loves You became the Beatles' best-selling single in the UK and was the best-selling single in Britain in 1963.

0: Wow, what a look at September music-wise over the past few years. Hope you've enjoyed it. It's pulled out a few surprises and a few facts for you for the next pop quiz, of course. One more from the Beatles from the album Please Please Me. But first of all, gotta say this.
1: Thank you. Thank you. Thank you. Thank you very much. Thank you and good night. Thank you very much and good night.
0: And thank you for coming.

0: Andy Burnham will meet US President Donald Trump for the first time today as world leaders meet in New York. The Prime Minister has previously been critical of Mr. Trump, but insists that he can trust him, saying the special relationship between the two countries is as strong as ever. World leaders are due to discuss the Middle East, Ukraine, and AI. Workers will be able to take bereavement leave for a broader range of relationships following a government announcement. Holly Hughes has more.
1: From April next year, the bereavement rights will apply to workers who lose a spouse or partner, parent, adult child or sibling. Women and their partners who experience a pregnancy loss before 24 weeks will also be entitled to up to 2 weeks of unpaid time off work. The announcement comes after a consultation aimed at ensuring the new entitlement is shaped with employers' and employees' needs.
0: Improving NHS productivity could save up to 20,600 lives every year. The Health Foundation's released a report ahead of the budget.
2: Very importantly, governments and Whitehall need to stop micromanaging the NHS. They need to hold the NHS to account for the things that matter, like improving people's health, and they need to free up local people to manage the service.
0: That's Anita Charlesworth, the co-chair of the NHS Productivity Commission. They're also calling for earlier diagnoses to help relieve pressures on staff later down the line. Parents are being urged to keep an eye on their children who've just passed their driving test. A fifth of crashes where someone's been killed or seriously injured involves someone aged between 17 and 24. Over 23,000 people have been killed or seriously injured in crashes involving a young person over the last 5 years. And Taylor Swift will receive the first ever award for Artist Director at the 2026 MTV VMAs. It's to recognize her work behind the camera, expanding at the possibilities of music video and advancing the art of visual storytelling. She was also nominated for Best Album for Life of a Showgirl and Song of the Summer for I Knew It, I Knew You. That's the latest from Radio News Hub. I'm Frankie Hairsign.
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4: Technology is saving Brits around 6 hours a week, according to new research from Smart Energy GB. But Abby Pope says it's not just the gadgets we use every day that make a difference.
5: While many of us love our smartphones and gadgets, some of the most useful technology actually works quietly in the background, like smart meters. If you're contacted by your energy supplier about switching out older smart meter hardware for new kit, then book in that appointment so you can keep benefiting from accurate billing and access to energy reward schemes and tariffs.
0: Cloudy across the north and west, with rain moving into northwestern areas throughout the day. Largely dry across England and Wales, though, with some warm sunshine in the southeast and highs of 24 degrees Celsius.
6: Matt Rosser.

Oh, hello then. How are you doing? It's Matt here on Care Radio. Definitely autumn, isn't it? How are your conkers? Hope you're wrapping up warm, etc., etc. Listen, I've got good news from the world of care. I've got a whole hour of good news stories from around the world later and some brilliant music. So if you're at a loose end or at the other end of the scale, if you're hellishly busy right now and a bit of music would help, well, stick around.

0: This is Care Radio. I'm Matt Jones with news that low-income families who live in rented homes face a cost of housing crunch unless the Chancellor takes action in next month's budget. That's according to a think tank. The Resolution Foundation says that local housing allowance has been frozen in cash terms for 2 years. Rising rents since then have led to a widening gap between what's affordable and the realities of the market. It said that an average low-income family renting a two-bedroom flat is now short by £158 a week, rising to £300 a week in parts of London. For more Care news, stay with us here on Care Radio.
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We love hearing things about groundbreaking work going on in the world of care here on Care Radio. And a nurse in North Wales is being hailed as a trailblazer after becoming the first care home nurse in Wales to qualify to prescribe medicine to care home residents. This is Ezzelina de Cruz, who's a clinical lead at Glanfross Nursing Home in Bryn Shenkin on Anglesey. And she gained her Nurse Independent Prescriber qualification while continuing to work at the home. She's been working there for more than 20 years, originally from Malawi, where she qualified as a nurse over 20 years ago. She says this new qualification means residents who become unwell can potentially receive treatment more quickly without having to wait for a GP visit or be taken to hospital. And care leaders say the move could provide a blueprint for the future of social care in Wales, helping to reduce pressure on GPs, ambulances and hospitals. Ezzelina says she's deeply grateful for the award, hopes her qualification will make a real difference to the residents we care for. So congratulations to Ezzelina de Cruz on that qualification. Very good luck to you in the future, and it'll be interesting to see how that develops, won't it? We are Care Radio, where every so often we play a big song and we call it an anthem. This one qualifies.

0: This is Care Radio. I'm Matt Jones with news that 8 carers from Wales have qualified as nurses after going through a training programme. The newly qualified nurses completed a 4-year degree through the Open University while continuing to work at Pendine Parks care homes, balancing their jobs with their university study. The nurses will graduate in October with a ceremony in Manchester. For more care news, stay with us here on Care Radio.
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Now, I'm really not good with heights, so anyone who does anything that involves doing anything at all more than about 20 feet off the ground, I'm in awe of them. And care home staff in Hampshire have faced their fears by abseiling down Portsmouth Spinnaker Tower. Do you know the Spinnaker Tower in Portsmouth? It's not a small thing. They did it to raise money for Dementia UK. They're from Cedars Care Home in Landford to raise money for a charity particularly close to their heart. So this is Lisa Calvert, it's Michelle, Anne, and General Manager Anish Abraham, who says he was persuaded by his colleagues to take part. I think you're a bit too easily persuaded, Anish, if I'm honest. The care home's Memory Lane unit supports people living with dementia, and while Lisa also has a personal connection too with her father diagnosed with a condition. So they wanted to do some fundraising, and they did it in style. Back at the beginning of September, they battled strong winds during the descent, and there was even a dramatic moment when Michelle's rope became stuck. Are you doing it? My stomach's turning over just thinking about this. There was a little sort of mini rescue mission they had to launch to unhitch her. But thankfully, everyone did make it safely to the bottom. And staff, residents and relatives have supported the challenge through sponsorship. They've raised just over £1,000 so far for Dementia UK, but they don't want to stop there and they want to do more to support families living with dementia. So Lisa Calvert and Michelle and Anne and Anish, well done to you for conquering your fears and launching that mini rescue mission for Michelle. My stomach's going over again. Listen, well done to you for doing that fundraising. It's brilliant stuff. We love stories like that here on Care Radio.

0: This is Care Radio. I'm Matt Jones with news that a mental health fund in Scotland is now open for applications for funding for community projects. CVS Inverclyde is encouraging voluntary and charity organisations to apply for funding through the Inverclyde Communities Mental Health and Wellbeing Fund for adults. Grants of up to £15,000 are available for projects that promote positive mental health, reduce loneliness and support unpaid carers. Applications close on Friday, October the 9th. For more Care news, stay with us here on Care Radio.
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you happen to be in the Basingstoke neck of the woods and you're of a creative bent, well, it's scarecrow time at Dashwood Manor Care Home. It's its fifth annual Scarecrow Festival this week, with local residents and community groups invited to get creative. And the care home's calling on budding artists to design and build scarecrows inspired by, well, almost anything, to be honest, from favourite TV shows to pop stars to maybe local figures and personalities. Miranda Morgan is the home manager at Dashwood Manor, and she says residents and staff are looking forward to getting crafty again this year. If you happen to be there and you fancy building a scarecrow, there is a little prize. There's going to be a £100 Love to Shop voucher at the end of this, and trophies and all sorts of things. And yeah, anytime this week, you can drop a scarecrow off at Dashwood Manor Care Home in Basingstoke to be in with a chance of winning a prize. I mean, there are worse things to do with your time this week than knocking up a scarecrow.

ELO will be back in about 10 minutes to sing our Here Is the Good News song as I welcome in the Good News Hour on Care Radio. That's where, against a rising tide of other stuff on the news, which is not very positive and not very encouraging and occasionally downright depressing, I spend some time looking for positive things going on around the world. And there are a lot good things going on in the Good News Hour. That's coming up next here on Care Radio. And just a reminder, if you've got a story of something good going on in a care home or in care in any way around the UK, we would love to hear your stories as we encourage each other along the way here on Care Radio. Just drop us an email and tell us your good news. hello@careradio.org is how you get in touch. Share your good news with us. We'll share it with everyone else, and we will just keep reminding ourselves that it's not all bad out there, that the UK is full of good people doing brilliant and positive things. Yeah, that's you, that is.

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1: With the latest national and international news on

0: Ali Burnham will meet Donald Trump for the first time today as world leaders meet for talks on Ukraine, the Middle East and AI. The Prime Minister says he can trust the US President, insisting the special relationship between the two countries is as strong as ever. Mr. Burnham also authorized providing military support to Saudi Arabia yesterday in their fight against the Houthi rebels in Yemen. A new right to leave for workers who have suffered bereavement will cover loss during early pregnancy, Holly Hughes reports.
1: From April next year, women and their partners who experience a pregnancy loss before 24 weeks, including miscarriage, a termination and an unsuccessful IVF embryo transfer, will be entitled to up to 2 weeks of unpaid time off work. The government's announcement follows a consultation aimed at ensuring the new entitlement is shaped with the needs of employees and employers.
0: A shortage of nurses is leading to patients deteriorating needlessly. That's the warning from the Royal College of Nursing today. They say some people are waiting hours for pain relief, with hundreds of patient safety incidents each month linked to having too few nurses on shift. The RCN's latest report says there's around 23,000 nursing vacancies in England, but the full picture could actually be much worse. The head of the air traffic control provider NATS is facing calls to resign after a second issue within 2 weeks. A number of flights were delayed in Scotland, Northern Ireland and Northern England yesterday. 2 weeks ago, more than 2,000 flights were cancelled due to a software fault. Airlines like EasyJet and Jet2 are calling for better accountability. Almost 21,000 lives could be saved every year if the NHS improves its productivity. The Services Productivity Commission are calling for earlier diagnoses and less government management. Anita Charlesworth is from the Health Foundation.
2: Got lots of great examples of innovations in healthcare, but too often they're not being used across the NHS for the benefit of everybody.
0: The calls come ahead of the budget next month, where the Commission's hoping these changes are implemented. And England World Cup winner Sir Geoff Hurst been awarded the Freedom of the City of London. The 84-year-old said, "It's an honour." From Radio News Hub, I'm Frankie Hersine.
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0: Cloudy across the north and west, with rain moving into northwestern areas throughout the day. Largely dry across England and Wales, though, with some warm sunshine in the southeast and highs of 24 degrees Celsius.
5: Matt Tarossa.

0: across the UK. We are Care Radio. 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
1: Good news, everyone.
0: Where I look for the positive in a sea of sometimes not positive news. And this is a good one to kick off with. A life-extending drug for patients with incurable breast cancer is now available in England 2 years after its use was initially rejected. Enhertu can extend patients' lives by an average of 7 months, with some patients living up to 3 years longer. It's already available through health services in Scotland and 26 EU countries, but in 2024, NICE rejected it, saying the treatment was too expensive. But this week, they reversed that decision following a two-year campaign by patients and charities. Breast Cancer Now, one of the organisations involved in the campaign, has welcomed the decision and called on Wales and Northern Ireland to make the drug available to patients as well. Campaigner Catherine Holland says the decision had given her and thousands of other women living with incurable breast cancer renewed hope. She says the decision brings a renewed sense of hope, not only for me, but for thousands of other women living with incurable low metastatic cancer. And she says the hope of more precious time with our loved ones. Hope I may still be here to support my 9-year-old daughter getting into high school. Let's hold that hope. It's the Good News Hour on Care Radio.

0: This is Care Radio. I'm Matt Jones with news that a new specialist care home has opened in Bury in Greater Manchester with the creation of 100 new jobs. The home provides additional care capacity for adults with complex needs. The home will provide specialist nurse-led care, supporting residents to build their independence and work towards personal goals, while allowing them to stay closer to their families and friends. For more care news, stay with us here on Care Radio.
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2: It is the Good News Hour, looking for those positive stories. And I've got some good news if you're a bookworm. Whether you're into reading, I don't know, trashy romances, classic novels, comic books, reading for pleasure could be doing more for your health than you realise. This is new research from Cambridge University, which has linked reading with better mental health, increased empathy, and a lower risk of developing dementia. The report analysed data from existing studies involving thousands of adults and children, and one study found that reading was associated with a 33% lower risk of developing Alzheimer's disease. While reading is strongly linked, obviously, to improved literacy, the research also found an association with better performance in maths. Researchers suggest this could be because reading and maths rely on some of the same cognitive processes. Professor Barbara Sahakian is the one of the leading people on this research, and she says reading is a great way to support our brain health, develop important cognitive skills, and boost our well-being. It's something we ought to be encouraging from an early age, but really, she says, it's never too late to start, and it can bring benefits throughout our lives into old age. Go on, pick up a book. Could be doing you more good than you thought. Anthem time.

all goes a bit mad at the end there, doesn't it? Robbie, let me entertain you. It's the Good News Hour on KO Radio. Before that, I was telling you about a study that shows that reading can reduce the risk of Alzheimer's. Well, there's a scheme in Singapore that, if it catches on, could really help around the world. Singapore's come up with a plan to get people reading again and away from endlessly scrolling on their phones. People living in the city state can now track their reading habits and earn virtual rewards through a new platform called ReadSG, which aims to encourage a stronger reading culture. We live in a world of extraordinary abundance of content, information and stimulation, says Melissa Tam, who's the chief executive of Singapore's National Library Board. She says at any moment we can scroll through hundreds of headlines, watch a video game, get a summary of almost anything. But experts warn that this constant stream of content and instant information can come at a cost, potentially affecting our ability to concentrate and think deeply. We know that to be true, don't we? So, Melissa Tam hopes the new initiative will encourage people to spend more time with books, helping to strengthen critical thinking, imagination, empathy and attention. She says, we know that habits are built through small, consistent actions, so we're starting with a simple goal. Just read for 15 minutes a day. On a bus, while you're having your lunch, just before bed. Just 15 minutes a day, and they're tracking it on an app, and you can earn rewards for reading. That'd be a good idea, wouldn't it? There you go. Why don't you set one of those up? Get writing an app.

0: We Are Care Radio. I'm Matt Jones with news that Devon County Council is bringing key support for unpaid carers in-house from the 1st of October. Carers' assessments, reviews and the dedicated helpline will transfer from West Bank Health and Care, with experienced staff expected to move across too. The council says its £2.3 million budget is unchanged and support will continue for around 35,000 registered carers. Peer groups and carer ambassador services are being recommissioned, while a new alliance will offer community-based help closer to home. For more care news, stay with us here on Care Radio.
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Ollie Murs on Care Radio's Good News Hour. Now then, you know the whole plastic bag thing and charging for plastic bags and encouraging us to use bags for life? You might have wondered, does that sort of thing make any difference? Well, the number of plastic bags washing up on UK beaches has fallen by, wait for it, 80% since charges for single-use carrier bags were introduced. The Marine Conservation Society has released the figures this week as it launches its annual Beach Clean. The volunteer-led event provides a valuable insight into the state of litter in the UK seas, because they're the ones picking it up. And while the proportion of beach rubbish made of plastic is still going up, the findings also show that targeted policies like the plastic bag charge can make a significant difference. Catherine Gemmell of the Marine Conservation Society says simple policies make a big difference. Number of plastic carrier bags reported on UK beaches has fallen by 80%, and now they're looking to see a similar drop in drinks containers when a deposit return scheme is introduced next year. She does say that plastic bottles are just the tip of the iceberg and wants a stronger legislation to tackle the wider problem of single-use plastic. But if you've ever wondered whether some of those schemes and some of those ideas work, and maybe you've tutted under your breath about paying for a plastic bag, well, it's changing behaviours and it's reducing the number of plastic bags washing up on our beaches by 80%, which is pretty impressive, isn't it?

0: This is Care Radio. I'm Matt Jones with news that more than half of foster carers surveyed expect children in their care to lose free school meal entitlements this month. The Fostering Network and TACT questioned 713 carers in England, with 51% predicting children would miss out under new eligibility rules. Some said the change could cost more than £100 per child each month and also remove access to holiday food and activity programmes. The charities want automatic free school meals for every child in care, regardless of their foster carer's finances. For more care news, stay with us here on Care Radio.
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Let's squeeze in a couple more good news stories, shall we? Fat Bear Week is back. No, I kid you not, this is Alaska's Katmai National Park, which every year live streams the bears and takes votes. Last year, Bear 32, better known as Chunk, was Fat Bear of the Year with more than 96,000 votes. And the vote is now on to find out whether Chunk can defend his crown. You can find out more, you can watch the fat bears, you can vote by going to explore.org. Explore.org to take part in Fat Bear Week 2026.

Okay, a little bit of advice to round off the good news hour here on Care Radio, and it's this. Think of autumn as your training season for winter wellness. This is in advice care of nutritionist Vicky Pennington. The habits we build now can help set us up to feel more resilient through the colder months ahead, she says. The immune system is a complex network of organs, cells and proteins that defend the body against infection, and a healthy immune system can help us fight germs. So, to strengthen your immune system, eat the rainbow, lots of different coloured fruit and veg, load up on citrus fruits and greens, and

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0: Andy Burnham will meet US President Donald Trump for the first time today as world leaders meet in New York. The Prime Minister has previously been critical of Mr. Trump, but insists that he can trust him, saying the special relationship between the two countries is as strong as ever. World leaders are due to discuss the Middle East, Ukraine and AI. Workers will be able to take bereavement leave for a broader range of relationships following a government announcement. Holly Hughes has more.
1: From April next year, the bereavement rights will apply to workers who lose a spouse or partner, parent, adult child or sibling. Women and their partners who experience a pregnancy loss before 24 weeks will also be entitled to up to 2 weeks of unpaid time off work. The announcement comes after a consultation aimed at ensuring the new entitlement is shaped with employers' and employees' needs.
0: Martha's Rule is to be expanded into A&E departments in England in 2028. It allows staff and family members to ask for a second opinion. It was brought in after the death of 13-year-old Martha Mills, whose family say their concerns were repeatedly dismissed. From March 2028, medics in A&E will be able to call a dedicated number to trigger review. The NHS could be working smarter, not harder. That's what their productivity advisors are saying. They claim improving NHS productivity could save up to 20,600 lives every year from treatable causes, all without the need to spend more. The Health Foundation is calling for earlier diagnoses and less management from the government. Their spokesperson is Anita Charlesworth.
2: The NHS needs to spend money differently. In particular, we need to spend more money on capital. That means that people have the tools to do their job. We need to strengthen leadership in the NHS.
0: And Taylor Swift will receive the first ever award for Artist Director at the 2026 MTV VMAs. It's to recognise her work behind the camera, expanding the possibilities of music video and advancing the art of visual storytelling. She's also nominated for The Life of a Showgirl and Song of the Summer for I Knew It, I Knew You. That's the latest from Radio News Hub. I'm Frankie Hersine.
3: Radio Works. Technology saving Brits around 6 hours a week, according to new research from Smart Energy GB. But Abby Pope says it's not just the gadgets we use every day that make a difference.
4: While many of us love our smartphones and gadgets, some of the most useful technology actually works quietly in the background, like smart meters. If you're contacted by your energy supplier about switching out older smart meter hardware for new kit, then book in that appointment so you can keep benefiting from accurate billing and access to energy reward schemes and tariffs.
0: Cloudy across the north and west, with rain moving into northwestern areas throughout the day. Largely dry across England and Wales, though, with some warm sunshine in the southeast and highs of 24 degrees Celsius.
5: Matt Ross.

AirTag, the power of the AirTag. There it is. Shalimar. Before that, The Police with Roxanne, getting this hour underway on Care Radio. Hi, it's Matt with you, sharing good news from the world of care. And this is a lovely thank you gesture from a care home in Bridlington. Beechwood Care Centre marked National Emergency Services Day by delivering homemade cakes to local ambulance and fire crews, as well as volunteers at Bridlington Royal National Lifeboat Institution. Brilliant stuff. The cakes were baked and decorated by the home's chef, Kim, with emergency service themed cupcakes among the treats. I'm looking at a photo now. They are great. Front of house manager at Beechwood Care Centre, Claire Gill, said it was a simple way to show appreciation for the people who are always there for the community when they're needed. And she says the home already has a special relationship with emergency crews, regularly offering visiting paramedics a coffee and a slice of cake. So to do that thing for the emergency services, including the brilliant RNLI, is an excellent thing to do. Well done to Claire and Kim and everyone at Beechwood Care Centre for doing that. Very best wishes to you from us all here at Care Radio.

0: This is Care Radio. I'm Matt Jones with news that employers are being urged to make flexible working policies reflect the realities faced by unpaid carers. New research from Carers UK estimates that around 1,500 people a day are leaving work to care for loved ones, with more than a million doing so in 2 years. One in five employees has caring responsibilities, while 22% of carers surveyed had cut their hours. Campaigners say flexible arrangements must work in practice and are calling for stronger employment rights, including 10 days of paid carers leave each year. For more care news, stay with us here on Care Radio.
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We are unique. We are Care Radio. There is nothing like us. Hi, it's Matt with you. We're across the UK. And how'd you like an animals in a care home story? Yeah, why not? Residents at a care home in Dorset have had some very special feathered visitors. Owl Obsession brought a selection of birds of prey to Anning House, including a barred owl, a barn owl, and a great horned owl. Residents were able to get up close, learning about the birds' diets, characteristics, and hunting habits. And one of the residents said that the experience brought tears to her eyes, describing the owls as beautiful and the visit as a special moment. And Anning House say animal therapy can help encourage social interaction and have a calming effect, and they hope to do a lot more of it. Hi to everyone at Anning House from the team here at Care Radio, playing our big anthem for this hour.

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0: 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I'm Matt Jones with news that a virtual tour is helping parents prepare for neonatal intensive care at King's College Hospital in London. The interactive three-dimensional experience allows families to explore the unit, find facilities, and learn what equipment and medical terms mean before arriving. Parents Melanie and Shane, whose twins Leonardo and Sophia were born at 29 weeks, said being able to revisit the information in their own time would have helped during an extremely stressful period. Hospital staff hope the tour will reduce anxiety and help families feel more informed and in control. For more care news, stay with us here on Care Radio.
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They go to Amy's On Care Radio, Amy Winehouse and then Amy Grant. Two very different Amy's. 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

0: We Are Care Radio. I'm Matt Jones with news that Devon County Council is bringing key support for unpaid carers in-house from the 1st of October. Carers' assessments, reviews and the dedicated helpline will transfer from West Bank Health and Care, with experienced staff expected to move across too. The council says its £2.3 million budget is unchanged and support will continue for around 35,000 registered carers. Peer groups and carer ambassador services are being recommissioned, while a new alliance will offer community-based help closer to home. For more care news, stay with us here on Care Radio.
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Unashamed Disco, Village People in the Navy, Tavares, Heaven Must Be Missing an Angel, I'm Disappearing. I'll be back on Care Radio soon. You take really good care of yourself, yeah, and I will be back soon. Always something much better coming up after the news. I can guarantee it. 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

0: Andy Burnham will meet Donald Trump for the first time today as world leaders meet for talks on Ukraine, the Middle East and AI. The Prime Minister says he can trust the US President, insisting the special relationship between the two countries is as strong as ever. Mr. Burnham also authorized providing military support to Saudi Arabia in their fight against Houthi rebels in Yemen yesterday. A new right to leave workers who have suffered bereavement will cover loss during early pregnancy, Holly Hughes reports.
1: From April next year, women and their partners who experience a pregnancy loss before 24 weeks will be entitled to up to 2 weeks of unpaid time off work. The government's announcement follows a consultation aimed at ensuring the new entitlement is shaped with the needs of employees and employers.
0: Piers Morgan says he's suing Earl Spencer over claims in his book about his late sister Princess Diana. Swansong Diana, My Sister hits the shelves today. Swansong Diana, My Sister hits the shelves today, in which the Earl makes a number of claims, including that the now King said they'd forget Diana after her death. Morgan's accused Earl Spencer of fabricating inaccuracies. Airlines are calling for better accountability after another technical issue with air traffic control services. Flights were delayed at airports in Scotland, Northern Ireland and Northern England yesterday, just 2 weeks after around 2,000 flights were cancelled over a software issue. Improving NHS productivity could save up to 20,600 lives every year. The Health Foundation's released a report ahead of the budget.
2: Governments and Whitehall need to stop micromanaging the NHS. They need to hold the NHS to account for the things like improving people's health, and they need to free up local people to manage the service.
0: That's Anita Charlesworth, the co-chair of the NHS Productivity Commission. They're also calling for earlier diagnoses to help relieve pressures on staff later down the line. And England World Cup winner Sir Geoff Hurst has been awarded the Freedom of the City of London. The 84-year-old was recognised for his outstanding supporting achievements for England and West Ham. He says it's an honour. That's the latest from Radio News Hub. I'm Frankie Hersine.
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0: A largely dry day across much of England and Wales, with some very warm sunshine in the southeast. Cloudy in the north and west, though, with some rain in the northwest. Highs of 24 degrees Celsius.
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in a circle and sweat a la la la long. And that really is a good tongue exercise to start with. Sweat a la la la long. I can't do it. Yeah, I can't even do it now, can I? You know, it's one of those very, very disappointing moments where I just think my tongue doesn't even work anymore. What for my future with ice cream? You've got to think about these.

Candy Staten and Young Hearts Run Free. Ernie Rowe keeping you company here on Care Radio. And Bayek, am I glad you've turned up today? I am. By the way,

0: This is Care Radio. I'm Matt Jones with news that a virtual tour is helping parents prepare for neonatal intensive care at King's College Hospital in London. The interactive three-dimensional experience allows families to explore the unit, find facilities, and learn what equipment and medical terms mean before arriving. Parents Melanie and Shane, whose twins Leonardo and Sophia were born at 29 weeks, said being able to revisit the information in their own time would have helped during an extremely stressful period. Hospital staff hope the tour will reduce anxiety and help families feel more informed and in control. For more care news, stay with us here on Care Radio.
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2: 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And here's Nikki, driving off for a morning coffee. 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Allow at least 1.5 metres when overtaking cyclists, or more if driving over 30 miles per hour. And for horse riders, like Joe on Daisy here, slow down to under 10 miles per hour and allow at least 2 metres. 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

Queen and Crazy Little Thing Called Love. Thanks for your company today. I don't like sat here on my own, do you know what I mean? In the padded room talking to myself, so I'm glad you're here now. Victims of the carers' allowance overpayment scandal could be waiting until 2054 for justice. That's the warning from charities. The Department for Work and Pensions is reviewing 200,000 cases where carers may have been wrongly pursued for repayments, with around 25,000 potentially receiving refunds or having debts reduced. But only 3,000 cases have so far been reassessed. Carers UK says the pace must increase, whilst the DWP insists it remains on track to complete the exercise within 3 years. We'll see, and we'll keep you in the loop. Time, I reckon, for a true banger. It's a Care Radio.

Kingston Town, UB40. I never ever understood how they sung so well without ever hardly moving their lips. Kingston Town. Actually, that's not too bad on Kingston Town. It's like Ray Allen and Lord Charles. Are you old enough to remember them? The ventriloquist and his dummy, eh? I mean, looking at them now, it was hard to tell which was the ventriloquist and which was the dummy.

0: This is Care Radio. I'm Matt Jones with news that employers are being urged to make flexible working policies reflect the realities faced by unpaid carers. New research from Carers UK estimates that around 1,500 people a day are leaving work to care for loved ones, with more than a million doing so in 2 years. One in five employees has caring responsibilities, while 22% of carers surveyed had cut their hours. Campaigners say flexible arrangements must work in practice and are calling for stronger employment rights, including 10 days of paid carers' leave each year. For more care news, stay with us here on Care Radio.
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is Daft Punk and the ageless, definitely ageless, Pharrell Williams. Do you know, he looks about 25. He is, in fact, 53. It's sickening, but awesome at the same time. Good on you, Pharrell. Now, a petition is calling for every school in England to appoint a young carers champion. What a great idea. Launched by Mid-Dorset and North Poole MP Vicky Slade, it says a trained member of staff should identify young carers and coordinate support for them. Campaigners estimate up to 1 million children aged 5 to 18 may have caring responsibilities at home, with many remaining unnoticed and unregistered. Miss Slade says no child's education should suffer because they care for someone they love, and the proposal could end a postcode lottery in support. Well, get on with it then. Really? Come on. As we say in Yorkshire, get your finger out.

Off the back of ABBA, I'm going to be talking mostly about Dire Straits now, because our lad said, what a shame we never got to see Dire Straits. And I thought, well, yeah, it is really. But we did now find a good tribute act called DS UK. We went to a place called Radlett, which is somewhere vaguely near St Albans-ish last week. And they were brilliant. So if you get the chance to see DS UK, you know, I'm sure other Dire Straits tributes are available. However, I can vouch for what a great watch and listen they absolutely are live. It was like seeing the top flight musicians who obviously love what they do, just giving you a show-off case. I mean, it was incredible. And £26 a ticket got us Royal Albert Hall standards. They were incredible. So, DS UK, I salute you. And no, I'm not related to any of them, all right?

0: We Are Care Radio. I'm Matt Jones with news that Devon County Council is bringing key support for unpaid carers in-house from the 1st of October. Carers' assessments, reviews and the dedicated helpline will transfer from West Bank Health and Care, with experienced staff expected to move across too. The council says its £2.3 million budget is unchanged and support will continue for around 35,000 registered carers. Peer groups and carer ambassador services are being recommissioned, while a new alliance will offer community-based help closer to home. For more care news, stay with us here on Care Radio.
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Steps. 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I mean, I used to even remember my own name then. Do you remember Lee, H, Faye and Lisa? 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Did you remember Claire? 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Just me that's rubbish then, eh? All right. No.

As if we could have needed any more reasons to love Canada. Alanis Morissette there, and ironic. 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
1: With the latest national and international news

0: Andy Burnham will meet the US President Donald Trump for the first time today as world leaders meet in New York. The Prime Minister has previously been critical of Mr. Trump, but insists that he can trust him, saying the special relationship between the two countries is as strong as ever. Members of the UN are due to discuss the Middle East, Ukraine, and AI. Workers will be able to take bereavement leave for a broader range of relationships following a government announcement. Holly Hughes has more.
1: From April next year, the bereavement rights will apply to workers who lose a spouse or partner, parent, adult child or sibling. Women and their partners who experience a pregnancy loss before 24 weeks will also be entitled to up to 2 weeks of unpaid time off work. The announcement comes after a consultation aimed at ensuring the new entitlement is shaped with employers' and employees' needs.
0: Martha's Rule will be extended to hospital A&E departments in England, making it easier for staff and families to ask for a second opinion. The rule gives 24/7 access to an urgent review. From March 2028, medics in A&E will be able to call a dedicated number to trigger a review. It was brought in after the death of 13-year-old Martha Mills, whose parents say their concerns were repeatedly dismissed. Almost 21,000 lives could be saved every year if the NHS improves its productivity. The Services Productivity Commission has released a report calling for earlier diagnoses and less government management. Their co-chair is Anita Charlesworth.
2: Got lots of great examples of innovations in healthcare, but too often they're not being used across the NHS and not being used for the benefit of everybody.
0: The calls come ahead of the budget next month, where the Commission's hoping these changes are implemented. And Taylor Swift will receive the first ever award for Artist Director at the 2026 MTV VMAs. It's to recognise her work behind the camera, expanding the possibilities of music videos and advancing the art of visual storytelling. She's also nominated for Best Album for the Life of a Showgirl and Song of Summer for I Knew It, I Knew You. That's the latest from Radio News Hub. I'm Frankie Hersine.
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0: A largely dry day across much of England and Wales, with some very warm sunshine in the southeast. Cloudy in the north and west, though, with some rain in the northwest. Highs of 24 degrees Celsius.
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Whitney Houston, It's Not Right But It's Okay. That is the top review that I've ever had for this show. It's not right, but it's okay. Ernie Rowe here with you on Care Radio, and I'm glad you're here. No, really. I know it's not what everybody says to you, but I am glad you're here.

Born on Blondes and What's Up on Care Radio. Services for children and young people with special educational needs in Solihull must improve after inspectors found delays, shortfalls and inconsistent support. Families and carers were often waiting too long for health assessments, whilst education, health and care plans varied in quality and sometimes lacked information about communication and preparation for adults. Now, the council and NHS partnership received the middle grade of 2 on a 3-point scale. Council leader Karen Grinsell acknowledged improvements were needed, whilst NHS chief David Melbourne highlighted extra funding to reduce waiting times. Good luck with that. It's not an easy thing.

0: This is Care Radio. I'm Matt Jones with news that more than half of foster carers surveyed expect children in their care to lose free school meal entitlements this month. The Fostering Network and TACT questioned 713 carers in England, with 51% predicting children would miss out under new eligibility rules. Some said the change could cost more than £100 per child each month and also remove access to holiday food and activity programmes. The charities want automatic free school meals for every child in care, regardless of their foster carer's finances. For more care news, stay with us here on Care Radio.
1: 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Know the HGV zones. National Highways.
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Christopher Cross. He was a quality act, wasn't he? Love you, Christopher. You see, I hedge my bets just in case these top, top artists are listening to Care Radio. All right? That's all I'm doing. I'm toadying to the celebrities of the world. Now, somebody with more range than three Rottweilers and a small pipistrel bat is this woman, Denise Williams. Remember her? You're listening to Care Radio.

Denise Williams and Let's Hear It for the Boy. You're listening to Care Radio. And around 500 care workers in Sunderland are set to be balloted over equal pay. The GMB union says that mainly female workers employed at Sunderland Care and Support, or SCAS, have been denied access to a more general local authority pension scheme that predominantly male council workers use and are paid less per hour than their male colleagues. Up to 850 women could join the equal pay claim against the council launched by the GMB union. Good luck, ladies. That's all I'm saying.

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I'm Matt Jones with news that a virtual tour is helping parents prepare for neonatal intensive care at King's College Hospital in London. The interactive three-dimensional experience allows families to explore the unit, find facilities, and learn what equipment and medical terms mean before arriving. Parents Melanie and Shane, whose twins Leonardo and Sophia were born at 29 weeks, said being able to revisit the information in their own time would have helped during an extremely stressful period. Hospital staff hope the tour will reduce anxiety and help families feel more informed and in control. For more Care news, stay with us here on Care Radio. Ernie Rowe.

What a voice, Alicia Keys on Care Radio. Obviously, that's not me. That was her singing. This is Ernie Rowe. Because, you know, if I was any good at singing like that, well, I wouldn't be talking, would I? That would be ridiculous. Now, students across Scotland are being encouraged to check whether they could be entitled to extra financial support if they provide unpaid care while studying at college or university. Social Security Scotland's highlighted four payments available to student carers as the new academic year gets underway. Unpaid caring can include providing emotional, mental or physical support for a family member, friend or neighbour. So if you're in that position, check it out. Do you remember this freaky lot from the 80s? I certainly do. Yeah. More vividly than you might think.

M and pop music. Just Google a picture of them. Other search engines, you know, they're out there. But just do a search on M and, you know, have a look at them. They were quite the eclectic bunch. Talking about eclectic, who would have thought a mullet could look good in this day and age? I know, not me.

0: This is Care Radio. I'm Matt Jones with news that employers are being urged to make flexible working policies reflect the realities faced by unpaid carers. New research from Carers UK estimates that around 1,500 people a day are leaving work to care for loved ones, with more than a million doing so in 2 years. One in five employees has caring responsibilities, while 22% of carers surveyed had cut their hours. Campaigners say flexible arrangements must work in practice and are calling for stronger employment rights, including 10 days of paid carers leave each year. For more care news, stay with us here on Care Radio.
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5: It was just another day, a familiar drive through familiar country. But then, just around the corner, came the unexpected. He'd let his speed creep a little too high as he approached a bend, and he was no longer driving at the right speed for the road. The scary thing is, he didn't even realize driving even a little too fast for the situation is a major cause of collisions, especially on country roads where you don't know what's around the corner. Think. Don't let your speed creep.

It's Walk the Moon and Shut Up and Dance. I mean, tone it down a bit. I'm not going to say shut up to you. That would just be rude. Now, unpaid carers have received gift boxes in recognition of the support they provide to other people. The boxes hold a range of items intended to remind carers to take some time for themselves, including tea bags, biscuits and mugs. That is my kind of care package. Susie Walters-Jeffries is from Devon Carers at West Bank and said the project was designed to thank 100 out of the 35,000 unpaid carers across Devon who look after people with dementia, mental health issues, chronic illness and other health challenges. The project has been coordinated by Devon Carers at West Bank, the Devon Partnership NHS Trust and mental health charity Open Up. And if you got one of those packages, I'm sure it will have brightened your day. And if you didn't, you know, put your name down on a list. Come on, there's enough tea and mugs and biscuits for everybody, surely.

A match made in heaven, those two voices, Patti LaBelle and Michael McDonald, and On My Own on Care Radio. Now, more than 1,500 workers across the UK are resigning every day to care for a loved one, a charity's estimated, describing the situation as deeply worrying. Prime Minister Andy Burnham has previously stated that caring for a relative without adequate support can and does break people. According to Carers UK, polling indicates that the proportion of people forced to leave work to care for someone has risen slightly since pre-pandemic levels, with more individuals also juggling employment alongside their care responsibilities. If you're doing that,

0: Andy Burnham's getting ready for his first face-to-face meeting with Donald Trump in New York later today. Holly Hughes has more.
1: It could be an awkward meeting between the two. Both have made barbed comments towards each other in the past, and President Trump referred to Mr. Burnham as the mayor of a town who was, quote, very liberal. But speaking on his way over, the Prime Minister said they'll be laughing that off, and he now appreciates just how strong the relationship between the UK and the US is. Mr. Burnham's also expected to speak at the UN later about the risks and opportunities of artificial intelligence.
0: Well, meanwhile, the Liberal Democrat leader is expected to use his party conference speech later to say we need to treat AI like we treat nuclear weapons. Sir Ed Davey wants a pause in the tech being developed further, warning if they advance too far, we'll be at the mercy of billionaires like Elon Musk to save us. A minister has insisted the UK's border is secure after a migrant boat managed to reach the Kent coast without being spotted. It's the first undetected landing for a year. All five people on board are now being held. Defence Minister Luke Pollard says a Home Office investigation is now underway to work out how it got through. Productivity experts say the NHS could be working smarter, not harder. The Health Foundation reckons being more efficient could save over 20,000 lives every year from treatable causes, all without the need to spend more money. Anita Charlesworth, their spokesperson.
2: The NHS needs to spend money differently. In particular, we need to spend more money on capital. That means that people have the tools to do their job. We need to strengthen leadership in the NHS.
0: Holiday firm TUI says it's seen more people booking last-minute getaways. That's despite a 7% overall fall in bookings by people in the UK, and even fewer so far for the coming winter. They say they're trying to cut costs to offset the impact of soaring fuel costs. And England bowler Mark Wood has announced his retirement from international cricket. The 36-year-old played 38 test matches over an 11-year career. That's the latest from Radio News Hub. I'm Phil Towers.
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0: Dry and sunny for most of the UK, although some heavy rain is making its way across Scotland and Northern Ireland. Slightly warmer today, though, with highs of 24 degrees Celsius in the south, 19 in the north.
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if there's one person in the world of music that I regret not being able to see while he was still with us, it's Meatloaf. You took the words right out of my mouth. It always makes me think, but what if I had a little bit of pork in between my teeth? Do you know what I mean? Is it just me? I worry about stuff like that. Ernie Rowe with you on Care Radio. I'm glad I am to be here with you. May I say, you're looking quite lovely today. No, yeah, I mean you.

The Cause and What Can I Do here on Care Radio. Now, I'm going to see a mate tomorrow. Me and our lad are going to go and have a lovely lunch tomorrow because we've got the day off work. And we're going to go to Ealing because a mate of ours has just bought a new flat in Ealing. And he was showing it to me the other night on a Zoom thing. It's not Zoom anymore, is it? I was affected way too much by that COVID epidemic. It was on a WhatsApp video thing. And I said, what's that flashing out of your window? And do you know what? He's about two floors up in this gorgeous block of flats in Ealing. There are three windows, picture the scene, three massive windows that pretty much join up to make a wall of glass from the lounge out to the view of trees, and beyond that, a gorgeous nighttime scene of the top of Wembley Stadium, if you please, with the flashing light on top. I mean, that's a flash view, isn't it? I'm going to suck in as much of that view as I can and bring it home with me. And you can't tell I'm from Yorkshire at all, can you?

0: We Are Care Radio. I'm Matt Jones with news that Devon County Council is bringing key support for unpaid carers in-house from the 1st of October. Carers' assessments, reviews and the dedicated helpline will transfer from West Bank Health and Care, with experienced staff expected to move across too. The council says its £2.3 million budget is unchanged and support will continue for around 35,000 registered carers. Peer groups and carer ambassador services are being recommissioned, while a new alliance will offer community-based help closer to home. For more care news, stay with us here on Care Radio.
1: Animals can't speak to drivers, but if they could, they would be asking us, telling us by the sounds of it, to put our litter and fruit waste in the bin. Because roadside litter kills an estimated 3 million animals every year. No wonder they sound miffed. So let's lend them a paw. Let's take our rubbish with us and bin it properly. National Highways. And what's that? They said thanks very much.
2: You probably think you're pretty good at multitasking behind the wheel. I mean, you have to multitask to drive. So what's wrong with checking your phone? The thing is, your brain simply... for quick reply, affects your concentration, and makes you less able to react to hazards. If you use a mobile phone while driving, you're 4 times more likely to crash. Think. Put your phone away.

Isley Brothers and Summer Breeze on Care Radio. Well, the secret is out. The brothers have reunited and they're mates again, not only for a tour, but proper reunited, properly family again. Yeah. Like we didn't see that happening, but skepticism aside, I have to say, I'm well pleased that Oasis are back together. They are kicking off their dates next year for the tour very shortly, so hold your breath till then. You won't have to wait too long for those dates to be coming out.

It would actually have been sacrilege to talk over the end of that, wouldn't it? Oasis, Don't Look Back in Anger, and if you're after tickets to the tour, look forward with hope. Now, there's high numbers of sandwich carers feeling the strain of caring for an adult relative, partner or friend, whilst also looking after dependent children, according to new data. Now, many are unable to take a break from their caring responsibilities to protect their own health and well-being. New figures from Carers UK show that 84% of sandwich carers find it hard to take a break from caring, and 80% of the sandwich carers worry about how to support both their child and their adult relative at the same time. And I'm sure that's going to hit a nerve or sound a bell within the heads of many of the Care Radio audience. And if you are in that situation, please, please reach out to somebody. Reach out, because there are people there who are willing and ready to help you. Start with Carers UK and see how you get on. Good luck.

0: 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I'm Matt Jones with news that more than half of foster carers surveyed expect children in their care to lose free school meal entitlements this month. The Fostering Network and TACT questioned 713 carers in England, with 51% predicting children would miss out under new eligibility rules. Some said the change could cost more than £100 per child each month and also remove access to holiday food and activity programmes. The charities want automatic free school meals for every child in care, regardless of their foster carer's finances. For more care news, stay with us here on Care Radio.
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Fleetwood Mac and Little Lies. Do you know what? There's a firm out at the moment. They're putting loads and loads of candles in churches when they're dark on a night time and doing musical concerts by candlelight. And there's a Fleetwood Mac special going. So, you know, if that is your thing, and it's very much my thing, I have to say, as long as I've got thermals on in a church, because I'm always cold. Are you one of these people who's always cold? Or are you a bit of a sweater? And I don't mean, you know, like a polar neck. Do you, you know, are you a hot person or are you a cold person? That's all I want to know. Send your answer to hello@careradio.org with your name and address and phone number and probably your email as well, in case I'm ever cold. I'm just saying, all right? What? It's not weird at all. That is not weird. All right, it's a little bit weird.

Mike and the Mechanics. Boss has just come in. He said, I thought you were talking about Barnsley. I'm like, I'm getting round to it. I'm doing it now, sir. Now, a Barnsley charity has launched a £10,000 fundraising drive in a bid to keep Lifeline support free for unpaid carers, which is wonderful. For more than 26 years, Beacon South Yorkshire has been supporting unpaid carers across Barnsley and South Yorkshire, offering emotional support, wellbeing activities, peer support groups, counselling, food parcels and a welcoming space for those caring for loved ones. That sounds like our kind of place here at Care Radio.

0: 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I'm Matt Jones with news that a virtual tour is helping parents prepare for neonatal intensive care at King's College Hospital in London. The interactive three-dimensional experience allows families to explore the unit, find facilities, and learn what equipment and medical terms mean before arriving. Parents Melanie and Shane, whose twins Leonardo and Sophia were born at 29 weeks, said being able to revisit the information in their own time would have helped during an extremely stressful period. Hospital staff hope the tour will reduce anxiety and help families feel more informed and in control. For more care news, stay with us here on Care Radio.
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0: Olivia Newton-John and the Electric Light Orchestra. Gorgeous people, all of them to the bone. Do you know, we've nearly run out of time. So before we do have a bit of Mark Ronson and Bruno Mars, I thought, never a bad time for some Neil Diamond, is there? I want you singing along to this.
1: It is fine, the sun shines most of the time, and the feeling is laid back. Palm trees grow and rents are low, but

I'm hoping that that feel goodness will take you through the week. Because that's it from me. There is no more. Just one belter of a track taking us to the news. And I will see you same time, same place next week. Above all, have a great time. Take care.

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0: Andy Burnham's getting ready for his first face-to-face meeting with Donald Trump in New York later today. Holly Hughes has more.
1: It could be an awkward meeting between the two. Both have made barbed comments towards each other in the past. And President Trump referred to Mr. Burnham as the mayor of a town who was, quote, very liberal. But speaking on his way over, the Prime Minister said they'll be laughing that off. And he now appreciates just how strong the relationship between the UK and the US is. Mr. Burnham's also expected to speak at the UN later about the risks and opportunities of artificial intelligence.
0: A man from Essex has admitted causing the death of his two-year-old son, who fell from a hotel window in Cyprus. The boy fell from a fourth floor at the resort in Cloacas back in July. The courts heard how his dad, who's not been named, was swinging him from side to side while holding him around his waist. A further hearing will take place next month. New figures from the RAC show petrol's now 40 pence a litre higher than it was at the start of the Iran war. It's now an average of 173 a litre, but diesel's seen an even bigger jump by 54 pence and is close to breaking the £2 barrier. At least 11 people are injured, two of them seriously, after a gunman opened fire at a high school in Turkey. It took place earlier today in the Turgutlu district in the west of the country. The suspected shooter has been arrested. More than a third of people with hearing loss say they've avoided public transport because of accessibility barriers. The Royal National Institute of Deaf People says all customer-facing staff should get special training. Natasha Robinson is their spokesperson.
2: What we really want to see is any opportunity where people are making local transport plans or purchasing new vehicles, that they're thinking about what they can do to make their services more accessible.
0: And Piers Morgan says he's going to sue Earl Spencer as his book about his late sister, Diana, Princess of Wales, hits the shelves. In it, he makes a number of allegations about the King as well as about Morgan, which the broadcaster insists aren't true. That's the latest from Radio News Hub. I'm Phil Towers.
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0: Dry and sunny for most of the UK, although some heavy rain is making its way across Scotland and Northern Ireland. Slightly warmer today, though, with highs of 24 degrees Celsius in the south, 19 in the north.
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S Club 7 there, with the emphasis on the 7, because that was the last time that there were 7 of them all together, back in 2002 with you. And that's a pretty good way to start off my 3 hours with you here at Care Radio. Hello, it's Andy Holmes in the week of the autumn equinox. Not long now before October arrives, and then we're well into autumn. Music this hour for you comes from Brittany. We've got Jamiroquai and Leanne Rimes as well. Plus, our Care Radio anthem is an absolute belter of a power ballad from the 1980s. So what possible excuse do you have for not sticking around?

Moose Tea versus Hot and Juicy. I never really liked that way that they did that sort of versus thing in the 90s, much as I don't really like the modern trend of putting X in between two names, you know, to show collaboration or whatever it's supposed to mean these days. But then, I'm just a grumpy old man. But I do know a good tune when I hear it, and that was definitely one, bringing back those memories of the turn of the millennium parties, and a tune that still fills dance floors today. And sticking with a similar era... And hearing that, you just don't need me to tell you who this is. Go on, Brittany. Over to you.

0: before you go, there's something I want you to have.
1: Oh, it's beautiful. But wait a minute, isn't this...
0: Yeah, yes it is.
1: But I thought the old lady dropped it into the ocean in the air.

0: This is Care Radio. I'm Matt Jones with news that employers are being urged to make flexible working policies reflect the realities faced by unpaid carers. New research from Carers UK estimates that around 1,500 people a day are leaving work to care for loved ones, with more than a million doing so in 2 years. One in five employees has caring responsibilities, while 22% of carers surveyed had cut their hours. Campaigners say flexible arrangements must work in practice and are calling for stronger employment rights, including 10 days of paid carers' leave each year. For more care news, stay with us here on Care Radio.
1: There are two types of drive you can have on the motorway. One that feels like this.
2: Or one that feels
1: like this. The difference is just a few little changes, like giving more space to the car in front or not hogging the middle lane, because being a little more considerate on the road actually reduces congestion and collisions, which transforms everyone's journey. So we all feel a little less and a lot more National Highways.
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Top stuff there from Aswad at Care Radio, where I'll shortly be flicking through last week's news from the Care News archives, bringing you details of calls to appoint a new young carers champion in every school in England. More on that in a bit. But it's Care Radio anthem time now, and this song is the very first track that I ever played on the radio. Not that that should be any concern to you, however. Just sit back, engage peak 80s mode and set coordinates for Power Ballad Central. It's Starship.

0: and I'm loving that. What an anthem. Starships, Nothing's Gonna Stop Us Now at Care Radio, where we've come to that time where I set you our lyrical teaser for this hour. The rules are dead simple. I'm sure you know them by now. I give you some lyrics. At some point, I'll play a song that contains aforementioned lyrics. Can you guess before you hear it? A doddle. Our lyrics this hour are, "Once the gentle breeze weaves its spell upon your heart." Ooh, it's almost poetical, isn't it? "Once the gentle breeze weaves its spell upon your heart." Have a little think while you listen to Jamiroquai. What song do those lyrics come from?
1: What we're living in.

0: We Are Care Radio. I'm Matt Jones with news that Devon County Council is bringing key support for unpaid carers in-house from the 1st of October. Carers' assessments, reviews and the dedicated helpline will transfer from West Bank Health and Care, with experienced staff expected to move across too. The council says its £2.3 million budget is unchanged and support will continue for around 35,000 registered carers. Peer groups and carer ambassador services being recommissioned, while a new alliance will offer community-based help closer to home. For more care news, stay with us here on Care Radio.
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Excellent work on the old squeeze box there from Dario G with Carnival de Paris, which is, of course, French for Carnival of Paris. Oh, yes, that GCSE wasn't wasted, was it? Now, looking back through last week's care news, this jumped out at me. There's news of a petition that's calling for every school in England to appoint what it's calling a young carers champion. This is from the Mid Dorset and North Pool MP, Vicky Slade, who says that there should be a trained member of staff to help identify young carers and coordinate support. Basically, she wants someone in every school to know exactly what to look for and be equipped with an understanding of how they can best help to share, in her words, the burden of responsibility that a young carer is experiencing. This is an article in the Bournemouth Echo last week, and it says that campaigners reckon that up to 1 million children aged between 5 and 18 may have caring responsibilities, with many of those going unnoticed. We'll keep you up to date on this one, develops, and if you have any stories that you think we should be talking about in the Care Radio news briefings, please do drop us a line. Our email address is hello@careradio.org.

is a very silly song, that, isn't it? Very silly indeed, but also very, very good. But still very silly. Desiree with Life at Care Radio. Before that, Charles and Eddie, and Would I Lie to You? Two tunes from the 1990s. And if the 90s is your bag, then you must know by now that Paul Hutton has the 90s show here at Care Radio on a Tuesday evening. Paul is, of course, a mine of both useful and useless knowledge about 90s music, and always ready with a funny story about aforementioned decade. All the details are on our website, careradio.org, where you can also listen back to not just Paul, but Dave Price with the 80s show. There's Matt with the album show, Peter with country, and all sorts of other things. I could go on, but Ed Sheeran's waiting to get a word in.

0: This is Care Radio. I'm Matt Jones with news that more than half of foster carers surveyed expect children in their care to lose free school meal entitlements this month. The Fostering Network and TACT questioned 713 carers in England, with 51% predicting children would miss out under new eligibility rules. Some said the change could cost more than £100 per child each month and also remove access to holiday food and activity programmes. The charities want automatic free school meals for every child in care, regardless of their foster carer's finances. For more care news, stay with us here on Care Radio.
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The very splendid Leanne Rimes there with the answer to our lyrical teaser this hour. The words were, "Once the gentle breeze weaves its spell upon your heart." And you heard it right there in Can't Fight the Moonlight at Care Radio. Here's

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0: All eyes will be on New York later as Andy Burnham meets face-to-face with Donald Trump before he gives a speech to the United Nations. Holly Hughes can tell us more.
1: It's fair to say the two haven't seen eye to eye in the past. The Prime Minister previously criticised Mr. Trump's supporters after the storming of the US Capitol building in 2021, while the US President recently called Mr. Burnham very liberal. But Mr. Burnham says that's all water under the bridge now. On his way over, he told reporters he trusts the President and the bond between both countries has never been stronger. It's thought the Middle East, defence and AI will all be on the agenda.
0: Well, meanwhile, the Liberal Democrat leader is expected to use his party conference speech later to say we need to treat AI like we treat nuclear weapons. Sir Ed Davey wants a pause in the tech being developed further, warning if they advance too far, we'll be at the mercy of billionaires like Elon Musk to save us. A minister has insisted the UK's border is secure after a migrant boat managed to reach the Kent coast without being spotted. It's the first undetected landing for a year. All five people on board are now being held. Defence Minister Luke Pollard says a Home Office investigation is now underway to work out how it got through. Now, if you've got poorly pets, well, vets will very soon have to make their prices a lot clearer. It's because of the biggest reforms to the sector in a generation. Things like standardised treatments and clearly displayed costs will be needed by December so we can compare them more easily. Experts say there are too many barriers to public transport for people with hearing loss. The Royal National Institute of Deaf People says over a third avoid getting the bus or train because of a lack of things like sign language. Natasha Robinson's their spokesperson.
2: With technology, there is increased opportunity for more information in BSL, so we're really hoping the transport operators look to see where they can improve access to BSL.
0: And England bowler Mark Wood has announced his retirement from international cricket. The 36-year-old played 38 test matches over an 11-year career. That's the latest from Radio News Hub. I'm Phil Towers.
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0: Dry and sunny for most of the UK, although some heavy rain is making its way across Scotland and Northern Ireland. Slightly warmer today, though, with highs of 24 degrees Celsius in the south, 19 in the north.
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That is a particularly pleasing tune from Duffy, Warwick Avenue at Care Radio. A song that was inspired by Warwick Avenue Underground Station on the Tube, of all things. Apparently, Duffy had just moved from Wales to North London and just got off there by accident. Liked the name and it became the starting point for a song. I think ABBA did something very similar in the 1970s, didn't they? With great success. Waterloo, you see. Train station, tube station. Oh, never mind.

There, the magnificent sound of Charlene Spiteri and co. with I Don't Want a Lover. A little while later this hour, I'll be looking at some of the care news from the last 7 days, and there's some worrying news about the number of workers across the UK that are quitting their jobs to care for a loved one. I'll tell you more about that very soon. I've also got a care radio anthem for you that on my clever computery thing here has the word clean in brackets, so you know that's going to have a bit of attitude. And I'll have

0: This is Care Radio. I'm Matt Jones with news that a virtual tour is helping parents prepare for neonatal intensive care at King's College Hospital in London. The interactive three-dimensional experience allows families to explore the unit, find facilities, and learn what equipment and medical terms mean before arriving. Parents Melanie and Shane, whose twins Leonardo and Sophia were born at 29 weeks, said being able to revisit the information in their own time would have helped during an extremely stressful period. Hospital staff hope the tour will reduce anxiety and help families feel more informed and in control. For more Care news, stay with us here on Care Radio.
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Nelly Furtado's Say It Right at Care Radio. Now, could I tempt you with a little Care Radio anthem? This is where we treat you to a tune that is big. In fact, it's not big, it's massive. It's colossal, it's gigantic, it's enormous. It's huge, it's got attitude, and it's also from Pink.

What an anthem from Pink Raise Your Glass there at Care Radio, where it's time for our lyrical challenge now. I will give you some lyrics. Those lyrics will appear in a song. That song will be played in the next 35 minutes. Can you predict it before you hear it? Nice and simple. Absolutely nothing to be won, by the way. Just pride and smugness. So our lyrics this hour are, one look from you, I drift away. I think that's quite an easy one, actually. A classic tune from... I'm not going to tell you what era it's from. It's such a huge tune. The words are, one look from you, I drift away. What song are those the lyrics from?

0: This is Care Radio. I'm Matt Jones with news that employers are being urged to make flexible working policies reflect the realities faced by unpaid carers. New research from Carers UK estimates that around 1,500 people a day are leaving work to care for loved ones, with more than a million doing so in 2 years. One in five employees has caring responsibilities, while 22% of carers surveyed had cut their hours. Campaigners say flexible arrangements must work in practice and are calling for stronger employment rights, including 10 days of paid carers leave each year. For more care news, stay with us here on Care Radio.
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utterly brilliant Cranberries with Linger at Care Radio. Blimey, where does the time go? Look at that, coming up to 25-2 already. And time for me to have a little rummage through some of the highlights of last week's Care News, as is my wont. And I noticed this in The Independent. It was a story about how many workers across the UK are resigning every day to care for a loved one. Now, if you haven't seen this story, have a think. How many people across the UK, how many workers are resigning every day to care for a loved one? Well, the answer is 1,500, according to Carers UK, who say that the population of people forced to leave work to care for someone has risen slightly since pre-pandemic levels, with more people also juggling employment alongside their care responsibilities. The proportion of UK adults providing unpaid care is now 1 in 5. That's what it's gone up to. And that's a figure of around 11 million people in Carers UK. UK is urging the government to introduce statutory paid carers leave. And you can hear Care News and updates throughout the day and night here at Care Radio. Because you-

There they go, Years and Years with King. Before that, the marvellous Meghan Trainor, all about that bass. And something slightly disturbing has happened. I was just watching out of the corner of my eye a TV screen in the corner of my little broadcast facility over here, and I saw a Christmas TV advert. They've

0: We Are Care Radio. I'm Matt Jones with news that Devon County Council is bringing key support for unpaid carers in-house from the 1st of October. Carers' assessments, reviews and the dedicated helpline will transfer from West Bank Health and Care, with experienced staff expected to move across too. The council says its £2.3 million budget is unchanged and support will continue for around 35,000 registered carers. Peer groups and carer ambassador services are being recommissioned, while a new alliance will offer community-based help closer to home. For more care news, stay with us here on Care Radio.
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7: I'm too sexy for my love. Too sexy for my love. Love's going to

I do admire their self-confidence, I really do. Right, said Fred, and I'm Too Sexy. Music on the way very soon from Jennifer Page after the Big O.

Roy Orbison, of course, with You Got It. And the more eagle-eared of you may have noticed, that was the answer to our lyrical teaser this hour. The words were, one look from you, I drift away. To the news we go now, with Jennifer Page.

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0: All eyes will be on New York later as Andy Burnham meets face-to-face with Donald Trump before he gives a speech to the United Nations. Holly Hughes can tell us more.
1: It's fair to say the two haven't seen eye to eye in the past. The Prime Minister previously criticised Mr. Trump's supporters after the storming of the US Capitol building in 2021, while the US President recently called Mr. Burnham very liberal. But Mr. Burnham says that's all water under the bridge now. On his way over, he told reporters he trusts the President and the bond between both countries has never been stronger. It's thought the Middle East, defence and AI will all be on the agenda.
0: A man from Essex has admitted causing the death of his two-year-old son who fell from a hotel window in Cyprus. The boy fell from a fourth floor at the resort in Chlorokas back in July. The courts heard how his dad was swinging him from side to side while holding him around his waist. A further hearing will take place next month. New figures show a record number of children in Scotland are living in temporary accommodation. Over 10,500 were classed as homeless, up 5% on last year. The Scottish Government says it's putting record amounts of money into housing to tackle the issue. At least 11 people are injured, two of them seriously, after a gunman opened fire at a high school in Turkey. It took place earlier today in the west of the country. The suspected shooter has been arrested. More than a third of people with hearing loss say they've avoided public transport because of accessibility barriers. The Royal National Institute of Deaf People says all customer-facing staff should get special training. Natasha Robinson is their spokesperson.
2: What we really want to see is any opportunity where people are making local transport plans or purchasing new vehicles, that they're thinking about what they can do to make their services more accessible.
0: And finally, Piers Morgan says he's going to sue Earl Spencer as his book about his late sister, Diana, Princess of Wales, hits the shelves. Well, in it, he makes a number of allegations about the King, which he denies, as well as about Morgan, which the broadcaster insists aren't true. That's the latest from Radio News Hub. I'm Phil Towers.
3: Radio Works. Technology saving Brits around 6 hours a week, according to new research from Smart Energy GB. But Abby Pope says it's not just the gadgets we use every day that make a difference.
4: While many of us love our smartphones and gadgets, some of the most useful technology actually works quietly in the background, like smart meters. If you're contacted by your energy supplier about switching out older smart meter hardware for new kit, then book in that appointment so you can keep benefiting from accurate billing and access to energy reward schemes and tariffs.
0: Heavy rain will move slowly across parts of Northern Ireland and Scotland this evening. Stay mostly dry and cloudy in England and Wales, though, with the odd spot of drizzle in the north and the west.
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Thank you for having us on. It's Andy Holmes with you for my final hour for now, with music from The Cure, Duran Duran, Andrew Gold, all lined up for you. After a spot of soul.

is what we call in the broadcasting business an absolute corker. Sam and Dave with Soul Man. We are Care Radio, and in a little while I'll be having a look at a news story from last week all about sandwich carers and the difficulties that they have in getting time off their important caring duties. Our Care Radio anthem is on the way as well, after The Cure, with a song that proves that even the darkest bands occasionally fancy making a rather good poppy song all about cats.

0: Network and TACT questioned 713 carers in England, with 51% predicting children would miss out under new eligibility rules. Some said the change could cost more than £100 per child each month and also remove access to holiday food and activity programmes. The charities want automatic free school meals for every child in care, regardless of their foster carers' finances. For more care news, stay with us here on Care Radio.
1: 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National Highways.
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The Eurythmics. But you didn't need me to tell you that, did you? Of course you didn't. Love is a Stranger there on Care Radio, where in a little while I'll be giving you the final lyrical teaser of this show after we've had our Care Radio anthem. Yes, this is where we play you an absolutely huge tune, something which has really earned its place in our musical heritage. And we present for you, right now, Duran Duran.

stuff. Duran Duran with our Care Radio anthem this hour. Is There Something I Should Know? And that song actually was their first UK number one single back in 1983. Right, it's high time we had our lyrical teaser for this hour, where I give you the lyrics to a song. I will play said song at some point in the next 40 minutes. Just have a guess and see if you can work out what it is. So our lyrics this hour are: just stop for a minute and smile. Sound advice for life generally, really, isn't it? What song do the words "just stop for a minute and smile" come from? It'll be played soon after Andrew Gold.

0: This is Care Radio. I'm Matt Jones with news that a virtual tour is helping parents prepare for neonatal intensive care at King's College Hospital in London. The interactive three-dimensional experience allows families to explore the unit, find facilities, and learn what equipment and medical terms mean before arriving. Parents Melanie and Shane, whose twins Leonardo and Sophia were born at 29 weeks, said being able to revisit the information in their own time would have helped during an extremely stressful period. Hospital staff hope the tour will reduce anxiety and help families feel more informed and in control. For more care news, stay with us here on Care Radio.
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It's Andy Holmes keeping you company and also looking back through some of last week's big stories in the care news. And this one caught my eye that was in Home Care Insight. It's actually new figures from Carers UK all about sandwich carers who are feeling the strain of what they do, caring for an adult relative, partner or friend, while also looking after dependents, children. And this is according to these new figures, which show that many are unable to take a break from their caring responsibilities to look after their own health and well-being. Carers UK reckons that 84% of sandwich carers find it hard to take a break from caring, and 80%, 4 in 5, worry about how to support both their child and adult relative at the same time. We do, of course, keep you up to date with all the care news throughout the day and night here at Care Radio. And if you have a story that you think we should be covering, or there's just something going on in your care setting that you think deserves a little bit of publicity, drop us a line via our website, or you can, of course, email hello@careradio.org.

ER Care Radio playing the Monkees and I'm a Believer. Spagna before that with Call Me. Now, I don't know about you, but I'm getting very, very excited about the upcoming new series of Celebrity Traitors. I didn't get into it the first time round on the normal version, but I started watching the celebrity version and then it really got me into the normal version of the programme, if you like. If you've never seen Celebrity Traitors before, it does one thing that lots of these reality type TV programmes don't do, and that is it has the word celebrity in the title, and you've heard of the people that are taking part.

0: This is Care Radio. I'm Matt Jones with news that employers are being urged to make flexible working policies reflect the realities faced by unpaid carers. New research from Carers UK estimates that around 1,500 people a day are leaving work to care for loved ones, with more than a million doing so in 2 years. One in five employees has caring responsibilities, while 22% of carers surveyed had cut their hours. Campaigners say flexible arrangements must work in practice and are calling for stronger employment rights, including 10 days of paid carers leave each year. For more care news, stay with us here on Care Radio.
1: It was just another day, a familiar drive through familiar country. But then, just around the corner, came the unexpected. He'd let his speed creep a little too high as he approached a bend, and he was no longer driving at the right speed for the road. The scary thing is, he didn't even realize driving even a little too fast for the situation is a major cause of collisions, especially on country roads where you don't know what's around the corner. Think. Don't let your speed creep.
2: Animals can't speak to drivers, but if they could, they would be asking us, telling us by the sounds of it, to put our litter and fruit waste in the bin. Because roadside litter kills an estimated 3 million animals every year. No wonder they sound miffed. So let's lend them a paw. Let's take our rubbish with us and bin it properly. National Highways. And what's that? They said thanks very much.
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Wise words from Jesse J. Price tag there at Care Radio, providing us with the answer to our lyrical teaser this hour. The words were, just stop for a minute and smile. Right, music now from the Climax

Well, that'll be the Climax Blues Band. Couldn't get it right. And my work here is done. Thank you very much for joining me for the past 3 hours. It's been an honour and a pleasure, as always. And I'll be back with you very, very soon, spinning the discs and talking more gibberish here at Care Radio. The news is lurking in the wings, taking us there. How about

0: Andy Burnham's getting ready for his first face-to-face meeting with Donald Trump in New York later today. Ollie Hughes has more.
1: It could be an awkward meeting between the two. Both have made barbed comments towards each other in the past, and President Trump referred to Mr. Burnham as the mayor of a town who was, quote, very liberal. But speaking on his way over, the Prime Minister said they'll be laughing that off, and he now appreciates just how strong the relationship between the UK and the US is. Mr. Burnham's also expected to speak at the UN later about the risks and opportunities of artificial intelligence.
0: Next, four people have died in a house fire in Merseyside. Merseyside Fire and Rescue Service says crews were called to the blaze at a semi-detached house in Stone Square in Bootle. UK government borrowing rose in August to the second highest level for the month on record. It's piling pressure on Chancellor John Healey ahead of his first autumn budget. Public sector net borrowing rose to £18.3 billion in August, which was £3.5 billion more than what official government forecasters had been expecting. New figures from the RAC show petrol's now 40 pence a litre higher than it was at the start of the Iran war. It's now an average of 173 a litre. Diesel's seen an even bigger jump by 54 pence and is close to breaking the £2 barrier. More than a third of people with hearing loss say they've avoided public transport because of accessibility barriers. The Royal National Institute of Deaf People say all customer-facing staff should get special training. Natasha Robinson is their spokesperson.
2: The other thing that is important is that people are making complaints where screens aren't working, so the operators are able to identify where there are failings. But our research shows particularly deaf people aren't making complaints because they don't think anything's going to change.
0: And vets will very soon have to make their prices a lot clearer. It's part of the biggest reforms to the sector in a generation. That's the latest from Radio News Hub. I'm Tanita Sims.
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0: Heavy rain slowly moves across parts of Northern Ireland and Scotland later, staying mostly dry and cloudy in England and Wales with the odd spot of drizzle. Lows of 11 degrees Celsius.

funky wee start to the program. Little Mix and shout out to my ex, oh, if I must. And Camila Cabello, is that right? Yeah, featuring Young Thug. How pleasant. And Havana. Yeah, like I said, funky start to the program. I did say at the top of the show that today I'm dedicating everything, well, most things actually, nearly everything, to September. Because we love a theme. I love a theme, I have to say, on the programme. And we've had a couple of great themes in this over the past couple of months, actually. So I thought we'd go for September, and I've dug deep into what happened over a number of years musically in September. And there's lots. There's lots and lots and lots. But let's start with the first, the very most obvious song to play for this particular programme. I know,

Earth, Wind and Fire. There's a version of that on the internet where the composer and musician, I think it's David Foster, is with Earth, Wind and Fire. So too many coffees to start the program. Check it out. Put it in. David Foster, Earth, Wind and Fire, September. It's a great performance. The audience are going wild. So, listen, what happened in September? Let's start in 1956. On the 9th of September 1956, the King, yes, indeed, Elvis Presley, made his very first appearance on the Ed Sullivan Show, the TV programme, and he performed the following song. Now, bear in mind, he was only 21 at the time, and he was introduced by the British actor Charles Laughton, who was standing in for Ed Sullivan, because Ed Sullivan had been in a car accident. He did recover. And said artist, the King, Elvis, performed this. And in fact, we're about to have an Elvis sandwich, starting with All Shook Up.

0: We Are Care Radio. I'm Matt Jones with news that Devon County Council is bringing key support for unpaid carers in-house from the 1st of October. Carers' assessments, reviews and the dedicated helpline will transfer from West Bank Health and Care, with experienced staff expected to move across too. The council says its £2.3 million budget is unchanged and support will continue for around 35,000 registered carers. Peer groups and carer ambassador services are being recommissioned, while a new alliance will offer community-based help closer to home. For more care news, stay with us here on Care Radio.
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So we had an Elvis Sahney for you right there before we went into the headlines and the break. We had Elvis and All Shook Up, and coming out with the other side of the Sahney there, Elvis with Burning Love. What a tune. Gary Robinson on Care Radio. So good to have you company. I'm doing a bit of a dive into what happened musically in the month of September from years gone by. And I've pulled out a lot of facts and a lot of great tunes to play you over the next couple of hours. So don't go anywhere. This next track has got nothing to do with September whatsoever.

So we had some Supergrass and White and Patsy Galant with From New York to LA. I'm having a look at what happened in September from years gone by as far as music's concerned. And in September 2008, a man was charged with assault after an attack on Oasis guitarist Noel Gallagher during the band set at the V Festival in Canada. Noel was admitted to hospital after the man ran on stage and pushed him over while he was playing the guitar. Noel, not the man, of course. Toronto police said the chap called David Sullivan, who was age 47 at the time, had been charged over the incident. And a band statement said, very politely, I have to say, for the band and their spokespeople, that the guitarist fell heavily onto his monitor speakers and went, ouch, oh dear. Well, the ouch, oh dear, I added that for effect, you know. So let's have an Oasis

0: 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I'm Matt Jones with news that more than half of foster carers surveyed expect children in their care to lose free school meal entitlements this month. The Fostering Network and TACT questioned 713 carers in England, with 51% predicting children would miss out under new eligibility rules. Some said the change could cost more than £100 per child each month and also remove access to holiday food and activity programmes. The charities want automatic free school meals for every child in care, regardless of their foster carer's finances. For more care news, stay with us here on Care Radio.
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enjoyed that. Oasis, what a beautiful song. I haven't heard it for ages. Half the World Away, and we had a bit of an Oasis sandwich, didn't we? And started the top of the Sarnie, just before the break in the headlines, of course, with She's Electric. Hello, it's Care Radio. Looking at September. Musically speaking, from years gone by.

0: 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I'm Matt Jones with news that a virtual tour is helping parents prepare for neonatal intensive care at King's College Hospital in London. The interactive three-dimensional experience allows families to explore the unit, find facilities, and learn what equipment and medical terms mean before arriving. Parents Melanie and Shane, whose twins Leonardo and Sophia were born at 29 weeks, said being able to revisit the information in their own time would have helped during an extremely stressful period. Hospital staff hope the tour will reduce anxiety and help families feel more informed and in control. For more care news, stay with us here on Care Radio.
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Justin Timberlake and Can't Stop the Feeling. Before that, the Marcells with a bit of Blue Moon. Wish I could get that low with the old voice. I love it. News on the way in just a moment or two. And then the other hour, the next hour, the second hour of the programme, we'll take another look at what happened, musically speaking, in the month of September from years gone by. But first of all, a bit of Tom.

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2: With the latest national and international news on the

0: Andy Burnham will insist the UK is not on the slide as he makes his United Nations debut as Prime Minister later. He'll address the UN General Assembly in New York after his first face-to-face talks with the US President Donald Trump. In his address, Trump says he believes the US will make a deal with Iran.
1: But I believe we'll make a deal right after the election because it doesn't make sense for them not to.
0: Next, four people have died in a house fire in Merseyside. Merseyside Fire and Rescue Services crews were called to the blaze at a semi-detached house in Bootle. Chief Fire Officer Nick Searle says four people had died and another person has been taken to hospital in the intense fire, which spread very rapidly. The Liberal Democrats leader used his party conference speech to say that we need to treat AI like we treat nuclear weapons.
2: Artificial intelligence is already changing our lives in ways we notice and ways we don't. Handled well, it could cure diseases, make work easier, but handled badly, it concentrates more power in fewer hands than at any point in human history.
0: Sir Ed Davey wants a pause in the tech being developed further, warning if they advance too far, we'll be at the mercy of billionaires like Elon Musk to save us. Former DJ Tim Westwood has been charged with two additional offences dating back to 1991 and 2004. The 68-year-old will appear at Westminster Magistrates Court on a date still to be fixed, accused of indecently assaulting a teenage girl of the age of 16 or 17 in Hammersmith and Fulham in 1991. And in other news, the Strictly Come Dancing Live Arena Tour will return in 2027 with 29 shows around the country. The live tour kicks off at Birmingham's Utilita Arena on January 22nd. That's the latest from Radio News Hub. I'm Tanita Sims.
3: Radio Works. Technology is saving Brits around 6 hours a week, according to new research from Smart Energy GB. But Abby Pope says it's not just the gadgets we use every day that make a difference.
4: While many of us love our smartphones and gadgets, some of the most useful technology actually works quietly in the background, like smart meters. If you're contacted by your energy supplier about switching out older smart meter hardware for new kit, then book in that appointment so you can keep benefiting from accurate billing and access to energy reward schemes and tariffs.
0: Heavy rain slowly moves across parts of Northern Ireland and Scotland later, staying mostly dry and cloudy in England and Wales with the odd spot of drizzle. Lows of 11 degrees Celsius.
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7: Here we go, hour two, and today's programme is all about September.

We don't hear that song all that often these days, do we? I love it, Carole King, and It Might As Well Rain Until September. The reason, obviously, I'm playing that is because we're having a bit of a, what do they say these days? A bit of a deep dive. I think I'm getting older. Can't be doing with all this modern parlance, really. What would we say in our day, you know, if you're my age? We're having a look, taking a look into, having a peek into, we're having a deep dive into September, all things musical in September. And that was a homage to September, of course. Sticking with the old September theme, Otis Redding was born in September. Do you know that? On the 9th of September, 1941.

Otis Redding, born on the 9th of September in 1941. And while I was in my deep dive, I found some other very famous birthdays as well, including this chap that was born in 1975.

So Michael Bublé, born in September, the 9th of September in 1975. A mere chit of a lad. Chit, I said. And what was the other thing? Oh, yeah, there was somebody else who was born on the 9th of September. So let's keep the theme and let's have a sandwich, because he was one half of a wonderful, fantastic, actually, duo. In 1952, on the 9th of September, Dave Stewart was born, one half of the Eurythmics, Annie Lennox being the other. So let's now pay homage to the both of them, starting with this. It's All Right, Babies Coming Back.

0: This is Care Radio. I'm Matt Jones with news that employers are being urged to make flexible working policies reflect the realities faced by unpaid carers. New research from Carers UK estimates that around 1,500 people a day are leaving work to care for loved ones, with more than a million doing so in 2 years. One in five employees has caring responsibilities, while 22% of carers surveyed had cut their hours. Campaigners say flexible arrangements must work in practice and are calling for stronger employment rights, including 10 days of paid carers leave each year. For more care news, stay with us here on Care Radio.
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So our Eurythmics sandwich, we started with It's All Right, Baby's Coming Back, and there must be an angel playing with my heart. Lots of things in brackets with the Eurythmics, I'm just noticing now for some reason. We're looking at September. We're on a run of birthdays for some reason. I think it's just doing the research and one birthday leading into another. The 5th of September was a big day back in 1946, although the world didn't know it, but it's the day that Freddie Mercury was born. And Freddie, I think one of my colleagues said he would have been 80 this year, maybe 80, maybe about, I'm sure 80 rings a bell for some reason. And if you're interested in one of my past programs, if you go to the Listen Again feature on the website or on the app, a good couple of weeks ago now, I did a Queen and Freddie special. And you can listen to it at your leisure. Not right now, because you're listening to me live. Well, hopefully you are. Maybe you're listening again. But anyway, here's Freddie doing what he did best. And I was born.

Freddie. And I was born to love you. In September 1976, Stevie Wonder released his 18th, can you believe it, studio album. It was called, what was it called? Can you remember? Is it in your collection? Could be. Songs in the Key of Life, considered to be, it has to be said, one of his greatest masterpieces. It was a double LP, wasn't it? Featured hits like Isn't She Lovely, I Wish, Sir Duke was on there. Went in at number one, spent 13 consecutive weeks, won a Grammy for Album of the Year. And in America, it's been added to the Library of Congress's National...

0: We are Care Radio. I'm Matt Jones with news that Devon County Council is bringing key support for unpaid carers in-house from the 1st of October. Carers assessments, reviews and the dedicated helpline will transfer from West Bank Health and Care, with experienced staff expected to move across too. The council says its £2.3 million budget is unchanged and support will continue for around 35,000 registered carers. Peer groups and carer ambassador services are being recommissioned, while a new alliance will offer community-based help closer to home. For more care news, stay with us here on Care Radio.
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2: Supporting carers and NHS workers right across the UK.

finishing with that, and isn't she lovely? We're looking at September from years gone by and what happened musically. And into the 90s we go. In 1991, Bryan Adams was awarded the Order of Canada and the Order of British Columbia, which represent the second highest merit and the highest merit, respectively, that can be earned by a civilian. And quite rightly too, because he knocked out some great tracks, not only as a solo artist, but he did some wonderful duets, didn't he? Do you remember this one?

Now that, my friend, is how you do a rock song. Brian Adams and Tina Turner. And it's Only Love. Gary Robinson on Care Radio here, looking at September from years gone by. In 1950, a baby was born, and that baby was christened Paul Burgess, who went on to work with this band. And actually, before I press the button, let's make it a sandwich, because this band was absolutely knockout in the 70s. And especially if you can pull off a song called Life is a Minestrone, you've got to be

0: This is Care Radio. I'm Matt Jones with news that more than half of foster carers surveyed expect children in their care to lose free school meal entitlements this month. The Fostering Network and TACT questioned 713 carers in England, with 51% predicting children would miss out under new eligibility rules. Some said the change could cost more than £100 per child each month and also remove access to holiday food and activity programmes. The charities want automatic free school meals for every child in care, regardless of their foster carer's finances. For more care news, stay with us here on Care Radio.
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I remember when I was at school in music class, me and my pal got kicked out for singing along with that. Don't know why they were playing that in a music class, but there we go. We had fun. 10cc and the things we do for love. And we started the 10cc sandwich with Life as a Minestrone. Right, if you were a fan of the 90s, I'm going to take you right back now to 1989, September 1989. I think they've had a reunion recently, actually. New Kids on the Block. Don't do anything. Don't turn anything on or off. In fact, if you were a fan, I want you to crank the radio up. All right, crank it to 11. Because back in September, 9th September, actually, 1989, NKOTB... scored their second US number one single, and it was also number one in the UK in 1990. Yeah, we lagged a little bit behind, but we loved them.

NKOTB. New Kids on the Block and Hanging Tough. News on the way in a moment or two. Another fact from September 1972 right now. Slade were at number one in the UK charts with Mama We're All Crazy Now. It was the group's third UK number one, taken from their album Slade. Apparently Noddy Holder got the idea for the lyrics at the band's concert at Wembley Arena in London, because after the show he looked at the remains of the auditorium, apparently smashed seating throughout, and thought, blummin' heck, he used another word incidentally, everyone must have been crazy tonight. Hence this tune. More September goodies on the way after this. Keep your radio cranked. Here we go. News.

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1: With the latest national and international news on the

0: Andy Burnham's making his United Nations debut as Prime Minister later. He'll address the UN General Assembly in New York after his first face-to-face talks with US President Donald Trump. In his address, Donald Trump says it's time AI was given a rebranding.
1: Artificial intelligence, hereinafter officially called super intelligence, changing the name, and that the use of the word artificial makes intelligence fake. It makes it sound fake, and it is not fake. It's actually amazing.
0: Meanwhile, here, the Liberal Democrat leader wants a pause in the tech being developed further.
2: That is a threat not only to our country and our communities, but to the future of our whole species. Some of the very scientists and engineers building this technology are warning that super intelligent AI could, and this is a direct quote, kill us all.
0: Sir Ed Davey used his party conference speech to say we need to treat AI like we treat nuclear weapons. Two men have been arrested over a suspected terrorist plot to target the Jewish community in Manchester. The men, who are aged in their 30s, were arrested on suspicion of offences under Section 41 of the Terrorism Act 2000 in Newton Street on Sunday. The Metropolitan Police say they're aware the news will cause further concern to the Jewish community. Piers Morgan's vowed to press ahead with suing Earl Spencer. That's despite the author apologising over an error in his memoir about Diana, Princess of Wales. Spencer's made a raft of claims in the book about the king, as well as about Morgan, which the broadcaster insists aren't true. The current El Niño has reached record-breaking levels weeks before it's to peak. That's according to the Met Office, who say it will have far-reaching impacts on weather patterns likely around the world. For the UK, that means an increased likelihood of wetter and stormier conditions during autumn and early winter. And if you've got a poorly pet, vets will soon have to make their prices a lot clearer. It's because of the biggest reforms to the sector in a generation. That's the latest from Radio News Hub. I'm Tanita Sims.
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0: Dry across the south and southeast, though often cloudy elsewhere. Rain spreading southeast across Northern Ireland, Scotland and into northwest England, becoming heavier by the morning. Lows of 11 degrees Celsius.

That was a massive tune back in 1989, September. Italian-based Black Box started a six-week run at number one here in the UK with Ride On Time. Now, there was a little bit of a legal wrangle because the track sampled the uncredited use of Lolita Holloway's song Love Sensation, she objected, quite rightly too, resulting in a settlement that paid her an undisclosed sum. New pressings had M People singer Heather Small singing the vocals. Did you know that? Biggest selling single of 1989. Now in 2004, the word, can you believe this? But yeah, the word bootylicious entered the Oxford English Dictionary in September.

0: Hey.
1: Destiny's Child and Bootylicious. Bootylicious. Yeah, it's actually a word recognised by the Oxford English Dictionary, no less. We're looking at September, musically speaking, from years gone by. Oh, by the way, it's Gary Robinson here. Hello. Radio station. It's called Care Radio. You knew that anyway. September 1965, the Hollywood newspaper in the States ran the following advertisement. Madness folk and roll musicians, folk and roll, that's right, musicians, singers wanted for acting roles in new TV show, parts for four insane boys. So, yeah, the monkeys were born from that.

0: This is Care Radio. I'm Matt Jones with news that a virtual tour is helping parents prepare for neonatal intensive care at King's College Hospital in London. The interactive three-dimensional experience allows families to explore the unit, find facilities, and learn what equipment and medical terms mean before arriving. Parents Melanie and Shane, whose twins Leonardo and Sophia were born at 29 weeks, said being able to revisit the information in their own time would have helped during an extremely stressful period. Hospital staff hope the tour will reduce anxiety and help families feel more informed and in control. For more care news, stay with us here on Care Radio.
1: There are two types of drive you can have on the motorway. One that feels like this.
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1: 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Because being a little more considerate on the road actually reduces congestion and collisions, which transforms everyone's journey. So we all feel a little less and a lot more National Highways.
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And Jerry and the Pacemakers, Sarnie, no less. I Like It started the sandwich before we went into the headlines and the break, of course, and came out the other side with that, Ferry Across the Mersey. I love the next story because I love a good rock and roll legend, I think this was true. September 1995, the Charlatans, you remember the Charlatans, love them. They were arrested by 24 armed police after a flight to New York. The band apparently were accused of, allegedly, better get this in, trying to disrupt the plane's flight path. Passengers complained, of course they did, of the group being drunk, spitting, and interfering with in-flight TV sets.

The Naughty Charlatans and The Only One I Know. In September 1991, the Red Hot Chili Peppers released their fifth studio album entitled Blood, Sugar, Sex Magic in the US. It contained the hits Give It Away and Under the Bridge, and the album was produced by Rick Rubin, and it propelled the band into worldwide popularity and critical acclaim.

0: This is Care Radio. I'm Matt Jones with news that employers are being urged to make flexible working policies reflect the realities faced by unpaid carers. New research from Carers UK estimates that around 1,500 people a day are leaving work to care for loved ones, with more than a million doing so in 2 years. One in five employees has caring responsibilities, while 22% of carers surveyed had cut their hours. Campaigners say flexible arrangements must work in practice and are calling for stronger employment rights, including 10 days of paid carers leave each year. For more care news, stay with us here on Care Radio.
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2: Carers and NHS workers right across the UK.

born on the 24th of September 1959, Angus Gay, better known as Drummy Zeb from the British reggae group Aswad, was born. And they had the 88 UK hit single Don't Turn Around, of course, didn't they? But did you know that Angus also served as the record producer for Ace of Base, whose 1994 rendition of the single Don't Turn Around, which was originally recorded by Tina Turner and Aswad, became a global hit? Hope you're getting all this. Continuing with some of the birthdays, let's go from 1959 to 1948. On the 24th September, New Zealand-born Australian multi-instrumental musician, songwriter and record producer, we got there, Garth Porter was born. Now, you're going to go straight to the top of the class and right to the top of my admiration if you know which member of which pop group he was part of. What was that? What did you said? Sherbet? Absolutely, Sherbet. They had a couple of number one singles. They had Summer Love, which I've got to say I haven't heard, which is a terrible thing to admit for a DJ, isn't it?

0: worry, be happy.
1: Big hit, 1988 for Bobby McFerrin.
0: I'm not worried.
1: Are you not? Oh, that's good to hear. Don't Worry, Be Happy, also from the film Cocktail, if I remember rightly. On the 24th of September 1980, the mixing of the forthcoming, which at the time, the John Lennon and Yoko Ono album Double Fantasy, moved from the Hit Factory in New York City to Record Plant East. And during this session, John Lennon gave one of his last ever interviews to Lisa Robinson from 97FM in Buffalo. And what an album it was. And so much so, let's have, with respect, a John Lennon sandwich, starting with this.

0: We are Care Radio. I'm Matt Jones with news that Devon County Council is bringing key support for unpaid carers in-house from the 1st of October. Carers' assessments, reviews and the dedicated helpline will transfer from West Bank Health and Care, with experienced staff expected to move across too. The council says its £2.3 million budget is unchanged and support will continue for around 35,000 registered carers. Peer groups and carer ambassador services are being recommissioned, while a new alliance will offer community-based help closer to home. For more care news, stay with us here on Care Radio.
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from the album Double Fantasy, of course, John Lennon and Just Like Starting Over. September 1963, the Beatles were on the crest of a wave and they were number one in the UK with She Loves You. Please, Please Me was number one on the UK album chart, and She Loves You became the Beatles' best-selling single in the UK and was the best-selling single in Britain in 1963.

0: Wow, what a look at September music-wise over the past few years. Hope you've enjoyed it. It's pulled out a few surprises and a few facts for you for the next pop quiz, of course. One more from the Beatles from the album Please Please Me. But first of all, gotta say this.
1: Thank you. Thank you. Thank you. Thank you very much. Thank you and good night. Thank you very much and good night.
0: And thank you for caring.

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0: Prime Minister Andy Burnham says he and Donald Trump have established a good connection in early discussions.
1: The Falklands that we mentioned, and you were going to listen to us on those issues amongst others. So it's been great to be with you and the team today. We really appreciate it.
0: They met for the first time today since Burnham became Prime Minister. He says the relationship with the US matters to the UK. But the US President told Burnham the UK's agreement with Mauritius to hand over the Chagos Islands is a terrible deal. Next two men have been arrested over a suspected terrorist plot. They were targeting the Jewish community in Manchester. The men, who were aged in their 30s, were arrested on suspicion of offences under the Terrorism Act 2000. The Community Security Trust described the suspected plot as utterly chilling. Piers Morgan's vowed to press ahead with suing Earl Spencer despite him apologising. The author apologised over an error in his memoir about Diana, the Princess of Wales. Spencer's made a raft of claims in the book about the King, as well as about Morgan, which the broadcaster insists aren't true. Four people have died in a house fire in Merseyside. Merseyside Fire and Rescue Service says crews were called to the blaze at a semi-detached house in Stone Square in Bootle. The Liberal Democrat leader's used his party conference to say that we need to treat AI like we treat nuclear weapons.
2: Artificial intelligence is already changing our lives, and handled well, it could cure diseases. But handled badly, it concentrates more power in fewer hands than at any point in human history.
0: Sir Ed Davey wants a pause in the tech being developed further, warning if they advance too far, we'll be at the mercy of billionaires like Elon Musk to save us. And the Strictly Come Dancing Live Arena Tour will return in 2027 with 29 shows around the country. The live tour kicks off at Birmingham's Utilita Arena on January 22nd. That's the latest from Radio News Hub. I'm Tanita Sims.
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0: Dry across the south and southeast, though often cloudy elsewhere. Rain spreading southeast across Northern Ireland, Scotland and into northwest England, becoming heavier by the morning. Lows of 11 degrees Celsius. Paul.

and there's a theme for the next 3 hours here on Care Radio, and that theme is that they're all songs from the 90s. Hello, Hutton here with 3 hours of brilliant music from a brilliant decade, like this from Kathy Dennis.

Nasty Den, it's getting a little bit frisky on the 90s on Care Radio, so let's get some turkey dinosaurs, open a jar of chicken tonight and chuck some chips in the microwave, and we'll be back in the 90s playing absolute belters for you. Some you know, some I might remind you of, like this.

0: 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I'm Matt Jones with news that a virtual tour is helping parents prepare for neonatal intensive care at King's College Hospital in London. The interactive three-dimensional experience allows families to explore the unit, find facilities, and learn what equipment and medical terms mean before arriving. Parents Melanie and Shane, whose twins Leonardo and Sophia were born at 29 weeks, said being able to revisit the information in their own time would have helped during an extremely stressful period. Hospital staff hope the tour will reduce anxiety and help families feel more informed and in control. For more care news, stay with us here on Care Radio.
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got to be a pointless question, really, wouldn't it? Name B-52's hits, and you'd come out with Love Shack, of course, and Rock Lobster. Would you remember Rome from the early 90s here on Care Radio? This is Paul Hutton with some brilliant songs of the 90s. Oh, before that was Dee Ream, and things can only get better, by the way, but you knew that already. Next up, a bit of Deacon.

0: This is Care Radio. I'm Matt Jones with news that employers are being urged to make flexible working policies reflect the realities faced by unpaid carers. New research from Carers UK estimates that around 1,500 people a day are leaving work to care for loved ones, with more than a million doing so in 2 years. One in five employees has caring responsibilities, while 22% of carers surveyed had cut their hours. Campaigners say flexible arrangements must work in practice and are calling for stronger employment rights, including 10 days of paid carers' leave each year. For more care news, stay with us here on Care Radio.
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0: wondered this before. I wonder what Undercover would have done with Bat Out of Hell, whether it would have been like a bat out.
1: Paul's hell, number one.
0: Like a bat song out. Care so Radio. And so, instead,
2: so today
0: we'll do this.
2: We play a song by a gent called Orville Richard Burrell. He was born in Kingston, Jamaica in 1968 and later moved with his mum to New York, where he got a stage name based on the fact that he looked like a cartoon character, apparently. But basically, he'd done loads of stuff before he became a pop star. He served in the United States Marines, including during the Gulf War, and got lots of medals for it. And then he became internationally famous with songs that you'll remember, like Boombastic, It Wasn't Me, and Angel. But the one that got him to number one was this. For Shaggy.

Do you get the feeling that he kind of ran out of ideas as to how to end that song? That'll be Shaggy, Paul's number one, and Oh Carolina, and we'll be doing a one-hit wonder in about an hour's time here on the 90s. Next up, Anything But from M People.

0: We Are Care Radio. I'm Matt Jones with news that Devon County Council is bringing key support for unpaid carers in-house from the 1st of October. Carers' assessments, reviews and the dedicated helpline will transfer from West Bank Health and Care, with experienced staff expected to move across too. The council says its £2.3 million budget is unchanged and support will continue for around 35,000 registered carers. Peer groups and carer ambassador services are being recommissioned, while a new alliance will offer community-based help closer to home. For more care news, stay with us here on Care Radio.
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3: There are two types of drive you can have on the motorway. One that feels like this.
4: Or one that feels...
3: 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The difference is just a few little changes. Like giving more space to the car in front. Or not hogging the middle lane. 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Which transforms everyone's journey. So we all feel a little less... and a lot more... National Highways.
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That'd be Todd Terry with a bit of help from Martha and Jocelyn, and Keep On Jumping. Sounds a little bit too energetic for me, but if that's your bag, then carry on. We are Care Radio. If I'm quick, I can get three in before the news, kicking off with the Pasadenas.

Another of the songs from the 90s with the fingerprints of Norman Cook, aka Fatboy Slim, all over it. Freak Power and Turn On, Tune In, Cop Out. Before that, I'm Doing Fine Now from the Pasadenas. We are Care Radio. This is Paul Hutton with the 90s, and we'll go to the news with my

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0: Relations between the US and the UK are more up now that Andy Burnham is Prime Minister than when Keir Starmer held the role. That's what the US President Donald Trump has claimed.
1: I think he's a natural business person. We've had a lot of discussions. Even before this meeting, we've spoken to each other numerous times on the phone. Yeah, I think so. He gets it. He understands what he has to do.
0: The US president made the remarks in his first face-to-face meeting with Burnham on the sidelines of the United Nations General Assembly in New York. Next, a woman and three children have died in a house fire in Merseyside. Merseyside Fire and Rescue Service says crews were called to the blaze at a semi-detached house in Stone Square in Bootle. Another person has been taken to hospital in the intense fire, which spread very rapidly. Two men have been arrested over a suspected terrorist plot to target the Jewish community in Manchester. The men, who are aged in their 30s, were arrested on suspicion of offences under Section 41 of the Terrorism Act 2000 in Newton Street on Sunday. The Metropolitan Police say they are aware the news will cause further concern to the Jewish community. Piers Morgan has vowed to press ahead with suing Earl Spencer. That's despite the author apologising over an error in his memoir about Diana, the Princess of Wales. Charles Spencer has made a raft of claims in the book about the King, as well as about Morgan, which the broadcaster insists aren't true. The Liberal Democrat leader wants a pause in AI being developed further.
2: That is a threat not only to our country, but to the future of our whole species. Some of the very scientists and engineers building this technology are warning that super intelligent AI could, and this is a direct quote, kill us all.
0: He used his party conference speech to say we need to treat AI like we treat nuclear weapons. And vets will very soon have to make their prices a lot clearer. It's part of the biggest reforms to the sector in a generation. That's the latest from Radio News Hub. I'm Tanita Sims.
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0: Dry across the south and southeast, though often cloudy elsewhere. Rain spreading southeast across Northern Ireland, Scotland and into northwest England, becoming heavier by the morning. Lows of 11 degrees Celsius.
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0: 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I'm Matt Jones with news that more than half of foster carers surveyed expect children in their care to lose free school meal entitlements this month. The Fostering Network and TACT questioned 713 carers in England, with 51% predicting children would miss out under new eligibility rules. Some said the change could cost more than £100 per child each month and also remove access to holiday food and activity programmes. The charities want automatic free school meals for every child in care, regardless of their foster carer's finances. 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

0: 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I'm Matt Jones with news that a virtual tour is helping parents prepare for neonatal intensive care at King's College Hospital in London. The interactive three-dimensional experience allows families to explore the unit, find facilities, and learn what equipment and medical terms mean before arriving. Parents Melanie and Shane, whose twins Leonardo and Sophia were born at 29 weeks, said being able to revisit the information in their own time would have helped during an extremely stressful period. Hospital staff hope the tour will reduce anxiety and help families feel more informed and in control. For more care news, stay with us here on Care Radio.
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0: pretty little song from Donna Lewis on the 90s, and I Love You Always Forever. Shall we do this now?
1: Paul's One Hit Wonders.
0: So today's One Hit Wonder are only a one hit wonder as far as Britain is concerned, because they had a string of hits in their native Australia. This song, well, you can look up the reason if you really want to, although I think it's fairly obvious when you actually listen to the words, but it did bring on a real poignancy to it because the lead singer, Chrissy Amphlett, died of breast cancer when she was only 53, and a campaign came along for women to examine their breasts and to try and catch any of that early, and therefore I think this song has a completely different message now to the one that it had when it became a hit here in 1991. It's the Divinyls.

When it became a hit back in 1991 here in the UK, it didn't have any subtlety at all, did it? One hit wonder, their only top 40 hit for the Divinyls, went to number 10, and I touched myself on the 90s on Care Radio. In the next hour of the show, we will do a forgotten banger that's

0: This is Care Radio. I'm Matt Jones with news that employers are being urged to make flexible working policies reflect the realities faced by unpaid carers. New research from Carers UK estimates that around 1,500 people a day are leaving work to care for loved ones, with more than a million doing so in 2 years. One in five employees has caring responsibilities, while 22% of carers surveyed had cut their hours. Campaigners say flexible arrangements must work in practice and are calling for stronger employment rights, including 10 days of paid carers leave each year. For more care news, stay with us here on Care Radio.
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6: It was just another day, a familiar drive through familiar country. But then, just around the corner, came the unexpected. He'd let his speed creep a little too high as he approached a bend, and he was no longer driving at the right speed for the road. The scary thing is, he didn't even realize driving even a little too fast for the situation is a major cause of collisions, especially on country roads, where you don't know what's around the corner. Think, don't let your speed creep.
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Bit of Jason Donovan on the 90s and Rhythm of the Rain. This is Paul Hutton playing just brilliant back-to-back 90s memories. And this had a big effect on...

Another song that doesn't really rank very high in the subtlety stakes. Horny by Moose T and a bit of Hot and Juicy on the 90s. Earlier on I said that Erasure's Aberesque EP had a major effect on ABBA's career. And Mrs. Hutton said, what do you mean? They'd already been and gone and they were massive. Well, actually, in the early 90s, they weren't. They weren't very trendy. Along came Erasure with that EP. Reminded people just how darn good ABBA were. Along came ABBA Gold, and the rest, as they say, is history. So I do make sense, honest. Should we go to the news with the Lars?

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0: Prime Minister Andy Burnham says he and Donald Trump have established a good connection in early discussions.
1: The Falklands that we mentioned, and you were going to listen to us on those issues amongst others. So it's been great to be with you and the team today. We really appreciate it.
0: They met for the first time today since Burnham became Prime Minister. He says the relationship with the US matters to the UK. But the US President told Burnham the UK's agreement with Mauritius to hand over the Chagos Islands is a terrible deal. Next, Piers Morgan has vowed to press ahead with suing Earl Spencer despite him apologising. The author apologised over an error in his memoir about Diana, the Princess of Wales. Spencer has made a raft of claims in the book about the King, as well as about Morgan, which the broadcaster insists aren't true. Two men have been arrested over a suspected terrorist plot. They were targeting the Jewish community in Manchester. The men, who are aged in their 30s, were arrested on suspicion of offences under the Terrorism Act 2000. The Community Security Trust described the suspected plot as utterly chilling. The family of a man who was shot dead have remembered him as deeply loved as a fourth person was arrested in connection with the death. William Billy Watson of Armadale, West Lothian, was found wounded and subsequently died at the scene in the town's Harestands Road on September 12th. Experts say there are too many barriers to public transport for people with hearing loss. The Royal National Institute of Deaf People say over a third avoid getting the bus or train because of a lack of things like sign language. Natasha Robinson's their spokesperson.
2: With technology, there is increased opportunity for more information in BSL. So we're really hoping the transport operators look to see where they can improve access to BSL.
0: And pop star Taylor Swift has announced the release of a new single, Patient Zero. That's the latest from Radio News. I'm Tanita Sims.
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0: Dry across the south and southeast, though often cloudy elsewhere. Rain spreading southeast across Northern Ireland, Scotland and into northwest England, becoming heavier by the morning. Lows of 11 degrees Celsius.
4: Paul

What do I have to do? Asked Kylie on the 90s on Care Radio. Earlier on in the show, I was talking about how the B-52s, if you were to say name a B-52s hit, would you remember Rome, which is what I played? I'm now going to say, if I said you Lisa Stansfield, you'd go, I've been around the world and I can't find my baby. And you'd be right. Can you remember this one, though, from the early 90s? This is all one.

0: We Are Care Radio. I'm Matt Jones with news that Devon County Council is bringing key support for unpaid carers in-house from the 1st of October. Carers assessments, reviews and the dedicated helpline will transfer from West Bank Health and Care, with experienced staff expected to move across too. The council says its £2.3 million budget is unchanged and support will continue for around 35,000 registered carers. Peer groups and carer ambassador services are being recommissioned, while a new alliance will offer community-based help closer to home. For more care news, stay with us here on Care Radio.
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That was a new Beatles song in the mid-90s from when they did their anthology. They'd found an old recording that John had done. Paul, George and Ringo got together, put the music and the backing vocals around it and brought us Free as a Bird. 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

This is Care Radio. I'm Matt Jones with news that more than half of foster carers surveyed expect children in their care to lose free school meal entitlements this month. The Fostering Network and TACT questioned 713 carers in England, with 51% predicting children would miss out under new eligibility rules. Some said the change could cost more than £100 per child each month and also remove access to holiday food and activity programmes. The charities want automatic free school meals for every child in care, regardless of their foster carer's finances. For more care news, stay with us here on Care Radio.

0: compliments on your kiss from Red Dragon on the 90s. 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
1: Paul's forgotten banger.
0: Now, I said earlier that Bob Mortimer particularly likes this song, so consequently I thought it was a good excuse for me to get away with playing it from one of my favourite bands, who are Squeeze, who of course had hits in the 70s with things like Up the Junction and Call for Cats. They had hits like Labelled with Love and Hourglass in the 80s. By the 90s they were getting into the lower reaches of the charts and they were still touring and getting loads and loads of people coming to see them, but not getting as much radio airplay. When they produced an album in 1993 whose title track was a song about a friend of theirs who actually was the ex-girlfriend of lead singer Glenn Tilbrook. Songwriter Chris Difford sat down and wrote a song about her. Her name was Maxine Barker, and well, if as and when I go, I'd love somebody to write a song just as loving as this one about me. This is wonderful. It's called Some Fantastic Place.

somehow that only got to number 73 on the singles chart for Squeeze and Some Fantastic Place on the 90s on Care Radio. And I know I sometimes say this, if you've got a streaming service like Spotify, do find the album Some Fantastic Place, because it's absolutely brilliant. And it actually also features a superb song sung by Paul Carrack, he of Ace and Mike and the Mechanics, and indeed Paul Carrack. Anyway, he was on that.

0: This is Care Radio. I'm Matt Jones with news that a virtual tour is helping parents prepare for neonatal intensive care at King's College Hospital in London. The interactive three-dimensional experience allows families to explore the unit, find facilities, and learn what equipment and medical terms mean before arriving. Parents Melanie and Shane, whose twins Leonardo and Sophia were born at 29 weeks, said being able to revisit the information in their own time would have helped during an extremely stressful period. Hospital staff hope the tour will reduce anxiety and help families feel more informed and in control. For more care news, stay with us here on Care Radio.
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0: dramatic old end to Julius Says by Wet Wet Wet, wasn't it? We are Care Radio, this is Paul Hutton. Time for two more on the 90s. First of them, you might know who this is.
1: Yeah.

Everything Changes from Take That. That'll be another 90s show wrapped up and thrown away. Thanks ever so much for your company. Keep it Care Radio, the only radio station that acknowledges that you're brilliant. We'll do the 90s all again next week. And in the meantime, I shall leave you with a good...

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0: relations between the US and the UK are more up now that Andy Burnham is Prime Minister than when Sir Keir Starmer held the role. Well, that's what the US President Donald Trump has claimed.
1: I think he's a natural business person. We've had a lot of discussions. Even before this meeting, we've spoken to each other numerous times on the phone. Yeah, I think so. I think so. He gets it. He understands what he has to do.
0: He made the remarks in his first face-to-face meeting with Burnham on the sidelines of the United Nations General Assembly in New York. However, he says Britain will work hard to resolve a disagreement over the Chagos Islands deal. Andy Burnham made the comments after Donald Trump branded it a terrible agreement. A woman and her three children have died in a house fire in Merseyside. Merseyside Fire and Rescue Service say crews were called to the blaze at a semi-detached house in Stone Square in Bootle.
2: After a 999 call to Merseyside Fire and Rescue Service fire control room, crews from surrounding stations were informed and mobilised to the scene, with the first fire engine arriving at 3:45 a.m. Six fire engines were in attendance at the height of the incident. On arrival of the fire crews, a casualty was already outside of the property and was taken into the care of Northwest Ambulance Service.
0: That's Chief Fire Officer Nick Searle. Another person has been taken to hospital in the intense fire, which spread very rapidly. Two men have been arrested over a suspected terrorist plot to target the Jewish community in Manchester. The men, who were aged in their 30s, were arrested on suspicion of offences under Section 41 of the Terrorism Act 2000 in Newton Street on Sunday. The Metropolitan Police say they're aware the news will cause further concern to the Jewish community. And the Strictly Come Dancing Live Arena Tour will return in 2027 with 29 shows around the country. Judges Shirley Ballis, Anton Dubek and Craig Revel-Horwood will join returning host Jeanette Manrara on the road. The live tour kicks off at Birmingham's Utilita Arena on January 22nd. That's the latest from Radio News Hub. I'm Tanita Sims.
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0: There's heavy rain moving across Scotland, Wales and England with some heavy bursts at times. A warm day though in the southeast, fresher elsewhere with highs of 23 degrees Celsius.
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Hello, I'm Al Dupre, and welcome along to Channel Hopping on Care Radio, the programme where I take a delve into the televisual archives and bring you music that was used not just for themes, but the bits in between the programmes as well. And there's Henry Mancini's Baby Elephant Walk, which was used as a school's interval piece quite a lot on BBC One. Actually, let's stay with BBC One in 1983 and a comedy drama that starred Robert Lindsay and Paul McGann, set in the world of snooker. Give us a break.

Joe Brown with the Harry South Band and the 1983 theme, Forgive Us a Break. Now, before Terry and June began in 1979, Terry Scott and June Whitfield played basically the same characters but with a different surname in Happy Ever After.

Happy Ever After, which starred Terry Scott as Terry Fletcher and June Whitfield as June Fletcher and Beryl Cook as Aunt Lucy with her minor bird. That theme was, of course, by Ronnie Hazelhurst. Let's channel hop to Scottish television now and a favourite with many children for 26 years, Glenn Michaels' Cartoon Cavalcade.

Glenn Michaels' cartoon Cavalcade was a favourite with a whole generation of children in Scotland, and that was the theme called Day Out by Bunny J. Brown and his new orchestra. The BBC, of course, quite often showed cartoons as well, and you may recognise this piece.

Old Movies by Duncan Lamont, which was the theme from the BBC's Cartoon Time. Duncan Lamont's been responsible for quite a few pieces of TV music over the years, not least Mr. Ben.

0: exercise. It doesn't have to mean Lycra or a fancy gym membership. All you need is 10 minutes and you. Because a regular brisk 10-minute walk is a great way to get more active. Whether that's walking to the shops or getting off the bus to stop early. 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So, to see how much brisk walking you're doing and how you can fit more into your day, download the free Active 10 app. Better health. Let's do this. If you see somebody showing any of the signs of a stroke, you don't have to think about it. You just dial 999. Use the FAST test. F. Face. Has their face fallen on one side? Can they smile? A. Arms.
1: 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Hello, I'm Al Dupre, and let's hop over to ITV and a long-running children's sitcom. It began in 1989 and starred Lisa Goddard as a teacher and the appropriately named Edward Fido, who played Eric Banks, the boy who turned into a dog in Woof.

0: 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We're channel hopping on Care Radio. I'm Al Dupre. Hello, and oh, what's the time?
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Two pieces that accompanied Ceefax pages, the Della Hansch Band with Jane and the Frank Valdor Band with what Google Translate tells me translates from the German into freshly diced is half won. I have a feeling that might not be correct.

Two from Brian Bennett on Channel Hopping on Care Radio. 1987's theme from the Ruth Rendell Mysteries, and then, from 1 year later, the theme from Square Deal. A square deal is, of course, something people really hope they get when they buy a house at auction. Oh, what a terrible, terrible link into this theme.

0: Richard Cottle and Martin Burditt's theme, The Homes Under the Hammer. Short but sweet.
1: And now it's 25 minutes to midnight. Let me thank you for your company tonight. To set the mood and to complete the BBC Two evening, a track from a new album featuring Christa Berg. It's called Every Drop of Rain. From BBC Two, good night for now.

Christa Berg's Every Drop of Rain, as chosen for a close down by Michael Mayne on the 15th of December 1981, if you're checking. Now, here's a series that was a huge success in the 60s and then got a remake in the year 2000. Randall and Hopkirk, Deceased.

0: Edwin Astley's theme for Randall and Hopkirk Deceased, and then David Arnold's theme for the remake that starred Vic Reeves and Bob Mortimer in 2000. And it ran for two series, you know.
1: Just a reminder that there's an extra programme on BBC One tonight at 11:55 when Patrick Moore introduces a special edition of The Sky at Night on The Return of Halley's Comet. That's except for viewers in Northern Ireland.
0: I guess viewers in Northern Ireland had their own comet. Of course, they could have just ended up with Gardner's World.

Acoustic Alchemy's Natural Elements, the theme from Gardener's World in 1988. We're channel hopping on Care Radio. I'm Al Dupre. We've one final piece to play, and it's something that was used as a Saturday cinema interval back in the 70s from Joss Bazzelli and Tony Ballo, Blue Cocktail.

0: Jos Bozzelli and Tony Ballo's Blue Cocktail, bringing this edition of Channel Hopping to an end. I'm Al Dupre. Thanks so much for joining me, and I hope we can meet again soon.
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0: relations between the US and the UK are more up now that Andy Burnham is Prime Minister than when Sir Keir Starmer held the role. Well, that's what the US President Donald Trump has claimed.
1: I think he's a natural business person. We've had a lot of discussions. Even before this meeting, we've spoken to each other numerous times on the phone. Yeah, I think so. He gets it. He understands what he has to do.
0: He made the remarks in his first face-to-face meeting with Burnham on the sidelines of the United Nations General Assembly in New York. However, he says Britain will work hard to resolve a disagreement over the Chagos Islands deal. Andy Burnham made the comments after Donald Trump branded it a terrible agreement. A woman and her three children have died in a house fire in Merseyside. Merseyside Fire and Rescue Service say crews were called to the blaze at a semi-detached house in Stone Square in Bootle.
2: After a 999 call to Merseyside Fire and Rescue Service Fire Control Room, crews from surrounding stations were informed and mobilised to the scene, with the first fire engine arriving at 3:45 a.m. Six fire engines were in attendance at the height of the incident. On arrival of the fire crews, a casualty was already outside of the property and was taken into the care of Northwest Ambulance Service.
0: That's Chief Fire Officer Nick Searle. Another person has been taken to hospital in the intense fire, which spread very rapidly. Two men have been arrested over a suspected terrorist plot to target the Jewish community in Manchester. The men, who were aged in their 30s, were arrested on suspicion of offences under Section 41 of the Terrorism Act 2000 in Newton Street on Sunday. The Metropolitan Police say they're aware the news will cause further concern to the Jewish community. And the Strictly Come Dancing Live Arena Tour will return in 2027 with 29 shows around the country. Judges Shirley Ballis, Anton DeBeck and Craig Revel Horwood will join returning host Jeanette Manrara on the road. The live tour kicks off at Birmingham's Utilita Arena on January 22nd. That's the latest from Radio News Hub. I'm Tanita Sims.
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0: There's heavy rain moving across Scotland, Wales and England with some heavy bursts at times. A warm day though in the southeast, fresher elsewhere with highs of 23 degrees Celsius.
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1: Hey, you know, everybody's talking about the good old days, right? 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

0: 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National Highways. And what's that? 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
3: Remembering how to prepare for a road trip is as easy as spelling it. 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
0: Are we ready?
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0: Prime Minister Andy Burnham says he and Donald Trump have established a good connection in early discussions.
1: The Falklands that we mentioned, and you were going to have to listen to us on those issues amongst others. So it's been great to be with you and the team today. We really appreciate it.
0: They met for the first time since Burnham became Prime Minister. He says the relationship with the US matters to the UK. But the US President told Burnham the UK's agreement with Mauritius to hand over the Chagos Islands is a terrible deal. Next, a woman and three children have died in a house fire in Bootsall, Merseyside. Merseyside Fire and Rescue Service says crews were called to the blaze at a semi-detached house in Stone Square in Bootsall. Another person has been taken to hospital in the intense fire, which spread very rapidly. Here's Chief Fire Officer Nick Searle.
2: During the course of the search of the property, firefighters discovered four casualties, showing no signs of life, and it's now been confirmed that all four have tragically lost their lives. There will now be a full joint investigation. Our thoughts remain with the loved ones of those lost, and fire crews will maintain a visible and reassuring presence in the community.
0: Two men have been arrested over a suspected terrorist plot. They were targeting the Jewish community in Manchester. The men, who were aged in their 30s, were arrested on suspicion of offences under the Terrorism Act 2000. The Community Security Trust described the suspected plot as utterly chilling. Piers Morgan's vowed to press ahead with suing Earl Spencer. That's despite the author apologising over an error in his memoir about Diana, the Princess of Wales. Spencer has made a raft of claims in the book about the King, as well as about Morgan, which the broadcaster insists aren't true. And pop star Taylor Swift has announced the release of a new single, Patient Zero. The 36-year-old singer was at the heart of a number of online theories after she changed her Instagram bio and launched a countdown. That's the latest from Radio News. I'm Tanita Sims.
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0: There's heavy rain moving across Scotland, Wales and England with some heavy bursts at times. A warm day though in the southeast, fresher elsewhere with highs of 23 degrees Celsius.
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0: The Prime Minister says he and Donald Trump established a good connection in early discussions.
1: The Falklands that we mentioned, and you were going to have to listen to us on those issues amongst others. So it's been great to be with you and the team today. We really, really appreciate it.
0: They met for the first time yesterday since Andy Burnham became PM. He says the relationship with the US matters to the UK.